0: I know beyond a shadow of a doubt that there have been people within the Israeli government who are trying to shift us away from that policy because they want to continue the military campaign. But he also went on to say there are many countries and allies, as well as adversaries of the United States, who try to influence American policy. And he says that's just a fact of being a political leader in 20.
1: The federal government says multiple sclerosis medications will remain subsidized while a pricing dispute with global drug makers is resolved. The standoff was triggered when manufacturers rejected government requests to slash the cost of the drugs by up to 50%. A review will look into the scheme by December, ensuring patients avoid paying up to $33,000 a year out of pocket. Barnaby Joyce says it's a fair bet that Pauline Hanson's benefactor, Gina Reinhart, either partially or fully funded a luxury Italian hotel stay. The pair were spotted at the five-story Sicilian resort, which costs $2,000 a night. Senator Hanson's office says it's been long on the record that Ms. Reinhart is a strong supporter of the party, the One Nation MP defending his boss, saying it's not unusual to want a holiday with a billionaire friend.
2: I don't care if it's Dolce, Cabana or Prada, as long as you're paying for it, darling, I don't care. You know, a person's allowed to have free time. She's having a free time over there.
1: Two men are facing court today after being charged over separate incidents of child sex offences. Amy Drew has the details.
3: A 35-year-old Aspley man is set to reappear in the Brisbane Magistrates Court after being charged last month. Police allege his phone contained child exploitation material and that he was active in a number of child abuse networks. He is facing 23 counts in total. Meantime, a 71-year-old man will appear after being extradited from New South Wales, facing alleged indecent treatment of a child offences. Police allege the offences occurred between January 2007 and March 2009 at various addresses in Charleville. Detectives are continuing to appeal for anyone with information related to the case to come forward. Amy Drew reporting.
1: The Australian dollar is buying 69.9 US cents. This is Air News. The Brisbane Broncos have toppled the ladder-leading Penrith Panthers in last night's NRL. Air News' Terry Daniel reports.
4: The Brisbane Broncos have kept their slim NRL's finals hopes alive, ending an 8-match losing streak to defeat the Penrith Panthers 14-12 at Parramatta Stadium. Brisbane fullback Reece Walsh slotted a conversion from the sideline with 10 minutes remaining to give the Broncos the lead. In wet conditions, the Broncos scored 3-2 in their first win since April and keeps them still in the fight for the finals footy. The Brisbane side were bolstered by the return of key players, including skipper Adam Reynolds, who told Nine he's glad for the win, but lots of work yet to be done.
5: Yeah, it's good. We knew it was going to be tough. We knew backs were against the wall, but the belief and the fight in this team is amazing. You know, for once we haven't dropped our heads, going about our business to training. We knew it would turn, and it was great to get a result tonight, but yeah, still a lot of work in front of us.
4: Terry Daniel, Air Sport.
1: In AFL news, Geelong face a nervous wait for scans on Max Holmes' ankle injury, suffered in last night's 27-point win over St Kilda. The Cats snapping their 3-game losing streak. Coach Chris Scott says he's relieved with the results, but there is still lots of work to do.
6: The fact that we won makes me feel a little bit better, but I can't be more honest than to say that it's not like we thought, we've cracked the code and now we're playing much better than we've been for the previous 4 or 5 weeks. The thing that probably was different was that we brought in some different players that gave us a bit of a different look.
1: Tonight, the Crows' top four hopes will go on the line when they take on Sydney at the SCG. Australian Independent Radio News.
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8: 16 in Inverell at the moment. Humidity is at 56%. Barometric pressure is at 1,030 hectopascals and the winds are southeast at 1 to 5 kilometres. We're looking at a sunny one for today, top of 20 degrees. Sunny for tomorrow also. Overnight low of 4, heading for a top of 20 degrees. Then mostly sunny for Sunday. Overnight low of 6 and heading for a top of 21 degrees. It's 6 past 10. You're Lewis here right through until 12 o'clock. We're going to be doing the passing parade this hour. Also going to be speaking to Andrew Biddle from Local Land Services. And, of course, your chance to win $2,455 in the Prices Plus Secret Sound. Right now it's Paula Abdul here at 91.9 Star FM.

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0: Friday here at 91.9 Star FM, and all I want to do, Shannon Owen there as well on Drive, and of course Paula Abdul. Opposites attract. It's 18 past 10 now. The Inverell Community Health will be hosting a free information session at the Inverell Shire Public Library focusing on diabetes in seniors on Monday the 20th of July at 10:30. This is an information only session not intended for personal medical advice but to inform seniors about diabetes and the resources in Inverell. For more information or to book your seat, contact 672-88130. That's 672-88130. You heard about it on 91.9 Star FM. We got Andrew Biddle from the Northern Tablelands Local Land Services up soon. But next we've got the Passing Parade. We do that thanks to the Bolt Shop and Sonda Painting here at Star FM.
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9: Hello again. This is John Doremus with The Passing Parade, the story of a humble Swiss peasant who became host to the fashionable world. His name was Cesar Ritz. A name synonymous with sumptuous living and flawless service. The son of a struggling farmer, Cesar Ritz was born in the Swiss Alpine village of Niederwald on February 23rd, 1850. He worked on his father's farm till he was 15 and was then apprenticed as wine waiter in a hotel at nearby Brie.

0: League. A few months later, he was fired for inefficiency. Determined not to be a drag on his family, he took a job serving meals in a Jesuit seminary. And in 1867, with a few francs in his pocket, set off for Paris. For 2 years, he slaved in cheap slum cafes, living on kitchen scraps. The tide turned for César Ritz in 1869, when he was taken on as a junior waiter at Voisin's, the most fashionable restaurant in Paris. There he made remarkable progress and rose quickly to become maître d'hôtel. He left Voisin's in 1872, when he was offered the position of head waiter at the sumptuous Hotel Splendide. The patrons included a number of American millionaires, including J.P. Morgan and Commodore Vanderbilt, with whom he was soon on friendly terms. Also among them was the dashing Prince of Wales, later to become King Edward VII of England. While at the Hotel Splendide, Ritz hoarded every sou toward the realization of what was now his ultimate ambition, to build the world's finest hotel. To this end, on leaving the Splendide, he wandered Europe, managing hotels in Vienna, Nice, San Remo, Monte Carlo, Botten, and Lucerne. His reputation spread. Leaders of international society flocked after him. In 1889, the British impresario Richard Dolly Cart, who had recently built the huge Savoy Hotel in London, persuaded Ritz to take over the management. With him, Ritz took a chef named Auguste Descoffier, who was soon to become as famous as Ritz himself, and like Ritz, to give the language a new word. From Escoffier came the verb to scoff. In 1895, backed by the multimillionaire diamond magnate Alfred Beit and the powerful Newman family, Ritz formed the Ritz Hotel Company. The following year, he purchased a stately 18th-century building in Paris's Place Vendôme and transformed it into the first Ritz Hotel. Its opening reception on June 14, 1898, was the highlight of the Paris season. Ritz next acquired London's Carlton Hotel, and in 1902 bought the sites of two adjoining hotels in Piccadilly, the Bath and the Walsingham, pulled them down and built the great London Ritz. The worry and exertion involved in such mammoth projects had taken their toll on his health, however, and in July of 1903 he collapsed from nervous exhaustion. And though he was to live on for another 15 years, Ritz never recovered, either physically or mentally. One by one, he sold out his interests and settled into a life of seclusion. He died on October 26, 1918. Our time is up till we meet again for another chapter in the Passing Parade. This is John Doremus, and goodbye for now.
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2: 91.9 Star FM gives me great pleasure to introduce our next guest. It is Andrew Biddle from the Northern Tablelands Local Land Services. Good morning, Andrew. How are you going?
3: Yeah, not too bad at all, thanks.
2: That's good. That's good. Now, very important topic we're talking about today, because it has been very dry out there with very little precipitation. So we're talking about livestock health during drought. Can you tell us more about what the Northern Tablelands Local Land Services have got for us in terms of advice?
3: Yeah, look, certainly. Key point is there's been a little bit of rain around, but it's been quite variable, and depending on where you are, whether it's around Inverell or across the region, some people have had rain that's actually effectively, helping their crops along a bit. For others, it's just greened everything up, but really not doing making a lot of difference. So, one of the important things to do is to keep planning and keep looking at what you've got in front of you, and looking at your stock and looking at what you've got in your paddocks or what's in your shed, and making sure that you can match up your the requirements of your livestock with the feed you've got on hand. It's all about planning and replanning, because at the moment a lot of cows and ewes are getting close to you know, the end of their pregnancies and lambs and calves on the ground. And at that time, nutritional requirements almost double. So making sure that you've got tucker available so that those animals are healthy and producing for you is really important.
2: Now, you touched on the subject of nutritional needs. What is the difference with nutritional needs for drought compared to, say, normal conditions?
3: Look, I think in the end, whether it's a normal season or whether it's a drought, a cow on the point of calving or a ewe on the point of lambing needs a certain amount of energy. Whether it comes from pasture or whether it comes from a mixture of hay and grain, it probably doesn't matter. It's just important that they have that energy and they have that protein so that you don't fall in the trap of ending up with some of the problems that we're starting to see with what we loosely call undernutrition, which is just where there's a mismatch between the feed and what the animal needs. And that can end up with animals, sort of becoming weak and being, going down and not being able to get up, or having ewes or cows that, when they start to go into that birthing process, instead of being a quick and successful exercise, being protracted and long, potentially, losing the lamb or calf, or even on occasions the mother as well.
2: Now, let's talk about the market options, because I think it's very important for these farmers to know when it's the best time to either buy or sell their stock. Tell us more about that.
3: Look, I think if we take that step back to planning, one of the things when you're planning is looking at the market, and in consultation with your livestock agent, knowing what animals are worth, how much at market, and being able to target a particular time so that if the market lifts for some reason, you've got animals that are ready to go. You're not sort of looking going, oh, if only they were 50 kilos heavier, I'd be okay to get to that market. Because if you've got what they want, the price is good. If it's not quite that what they want, then it becomes a tough job.
2: Now let's talk about the health considerations for the stock, because I think also this is very important, because we need to know that they're going to be in good health. What kind of preventative actions can farmers take to ensure that their stock is healthy, I guess?
3: Yeah, I think once again, it's about remembering to do those preventative health programs and have those things in place that you have in a good season, because diseases and limit production either way. So vaccination programs, whether it be the 5-in-1 boosters for ewes and cows leading into calving, or the drenching programs, because with our reasonably mild winter so far, the worms haven't gone away. Things like leptospirosis, pestivirus, vibriosis that cause infectious infertility in cattle. Those vaccinations help to maintain productivity. And at the other end of this current season, things improve, and we want cattle and sheep to be productive coming out of the other end. We don't want a lamb or calf drought to follow the seasonal drought because, health considerations and health programs weren't being followed.
2: Now, undernutrition is a very important topic regarding this, because obviously coming into this season, like you said before, planning is absolutely vital. Undernutrition, let's talk about the metabolic disease and calf and lamb survival. So let's touch on that for a sec.
3: Yeah, like the metabolic diseases are basically where there's either insufficient energy, insufficient calcium, or magnesium, and we are certainly seeing animals with undernutrition from a mismatch between the expectations of the feed and of the nutrition that's in the feed and what animals require. So it's just getting feed tests done so that you know what to expect from feed is really important. Making sure that those minerals like calcium and magnesium are in the feed, so that you get maximum benefit, and you also, you keep those animals moving around and producing.
2: Now, let's talk about feeding management because, again, with the amount of cattle and stock that they may have or even sheep they may have, that's another big factor, isn't it? Because obviously you've got to talk about trough space and the number of animals to feed. Tell us more about that.
3: Yeah, look, the idea is that if you don't provide enough space, the dominant animals, the bigger animals generally, will get in and they'll eat a lot more feed than a smaller, lighter animal, and sometimes they'll actually eat too much and can potentially have problems, and those less dominant animals miss out, and they go in the other direction. So, having enough space for those animals to be able to get in there and get their fair share, or if you're feeding in a commodity that's fed in piles, have enough of those piles so that all of the animals can get there and they don't have to rely on their dominance or their ability to fight at the trough.
2: Now, if anyone would like any more information regarding what we're talking about today, how can they find out more?
3: Look, our local land services have, district vets, we've got biosecurity officers, livestock officers who are working with these sorts of issues and with producers every day. So, making that call or dropping into one of our offices and asking the questions, because everyone's situation is slightly different. There's no one size fits all answers. So, talking to someone, it may be a feed supplier, it might be your rural reseller or your agent. There's a lot of information out there. And it's really important to make those decisions with the best information you can.
2: Wonderful. Thank you very much, Andrew. That's been great talking to you.
3: Yep. Look, thank you very much for your time.
2: No worries. Andrew Biddle there from the Northern Tablelands Local Land Services. You're right here at 91.9 Star FM.

0: 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Wendy Matthews there, and Let's Kiss Like Angels Do. It's 23 away from 11 o'clock. It's now time to do Secret Sound. $2,455 is what I have to give away, and we do that all thanks to Prices Plus. In order to give that money away, you got to call us now, 5619-2442, and you're playing to have a guess at this sound. We'll take a call next year at Star FM.
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0: Jane joins me right now. Good morning, Jane. How are you going?
6: Pretty good, thanks.
0: That's good. Any plans for the weekend?
6: No.
0: None at all. I bet if I gave you $2,455, you'd make some plans, wouldn't you?
6: You'd pay for your bills.
0: pay for your bills. It'll definitely do that, that's for sure. Righto, I'm going to play you the sound. Now, you actually had a very interesting guess. What do you think it is?
6: Rubbing your hands together.
0: Let's see. Hang on. So I've just rubbed my hands together. Hang on. Close, but no, unfortunately.
6: Oh.
0: it did sound like it. Yes, it did, but it's not it, unfortunately. So back to the drawing board you go.
6: Okay, thank you.
0: Have a good weekend, won't you?
6: You too.
0: No worries. There's Jane. She's there saying, rubbing my hands together. Yeah, no, that's not what it is at all. So we will jackpot that now to $2,460 on Monday with Shory filling in for Jerry. Right now, let's get back into the mix with a bit of In Deep Queen and Prince here on your local station. 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Good morning.

91.9 Star FM, George Ezra and Shotgun. The Doors in there as well. And Roadhouse Blues, four away from 11 o'clock. New sport and weather locked in. Right now, DJ Jazzy Jeff and the Fresh Prince, Will Smith. 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

0: Star FM National News is brought to you by Byron Street Auto Electrics at 202 Byron Street in Verrell. They stock a wide range of batteries to suit cars, caravans and heavy machinery.
1: Hello there, I'm Sean Bindley. Telstra executives will appear before a parliamentary inquiry today investigating last week's national outage. Nelson Scott reports. BHP says disruptions at its Port Hedland bulk terminal were minimal despite protected industrial action by workers. Workers walked off the job for 8 hours yesterday, with predictions it could cost BHP upwards of $50 million. But Channel 9 reporter Holly Edwards-Smith says the mining giant had plans in place to make sure everything ran smoothly.
2: At least seven ships were due to be loaded throughout yesterday and overnight. And the last check-in with the mining giant is that things were running on schedule. This historic action that we saw yesterday, the first time a strike was here in the Pilbara in 26 years, was a result of more than 6 months of failed pay negotiations between BHP and union members. There's another meeting scheduled between the parties and the Fair Work Commission this coming Tuesday, but union members haven't ruled out further strike action if that doesn't happen.
1: There's a new pay deal on the table for teachers in Victoria in a last-ditch effort to head off strike action. Kiara Parker has the details.
3: Education Minister Ben Carroll says the deal would see salaries rise by at least 28.3% over the next 4 years. More than 90,000 teachers will receive $1,000 more per month by October, and almost $3,000 more per month by 2030. Teachers at the top of the pay scale will also be given an annual lump sum payment. Meeting hours will also be halved from 80 to 40 hours per week. The state government is urging the union to put the revised offer to their members and call off next week's 24-hour strike. Teachers have been calling for a 35% pay hike. Kiara Parker, Melbourne.
1: A man has been charged with killing his father, who was found dead outside a burning home in Sydney's west. Toby Goff has more.
4: Firefighters were called to a home at Glenmore Park to find the property partially alight. The body of a 64-year-old was located out the front with severe burns. He was pronounced dead at the scene. Police then tracked down his 36-year-old son, who was arrested inside a car in Werrington a few hours later. This morning, he's been charged with murder as police continue to investigate whether his father died in or outside the home. He's been refused bail and will face court today. Toby Goff, Sydney.
1: Three people are fighting for life after a horror night across Queensland's southeast. Lachlan Gray takes a look.
5: A woman has been transported to hospital in a serious condition following an apartment fire in Darra overnight. Paramedics were called to Killarney Avenue around 2:30 and attended a female patient in her 20s with hand and facial burns. Elsewhere, there are grave concerns for a man hit by a car in Goodna overnight. Emergency services were called to the corner of Church Street and Alice Street around 6:30 and transported a male patient in his 40s with significant head and chest injuries in a potentially life-threatening condition to Princess Alexandra Hospital. And an Alexandra Hills teenager is fighting for life after a reported stabbing in Brisbane's Bayside. Police have declared a crime scene and charged a 17-year-old with wounding. Lachlan Gray, Brisbane.
1: This is Air News. Bailey Smith starred with 35 disposals and a goal in Geelong's 27-point win over St Kilda last night, but the win was soured by a potentially serious ankle injury to star midfielder Max Holmes. Coach Chris Scott fearing the worst.
6: It was pretty clear that he couldn't come back on, so that's always my measure in the immediate aftermath. Syndesmosis. There has been that suggestion, but I covered my ears, to be honest. I'll just wait to see what it is and deal with it when we know. But if you asked me a couple of weeks ago, who do you really not want to lose? Cameron and Holmes would be up there.
1: Adelaide is resting Taylor Walker for tonight's clash with Sydney. The Swans have made four changes, and Fremantle have confirmed their team for this weekend's Round 19 action. Just one change for the Dockers. Hayden Young replaces Shea Bolton. Mason Cox is held onto his spot in the side. They take on Port Adelaide and Adelaide tomorrow. The Power have been forced into four changes, losing superstars Jason Horne-Francis, Mitch Georgiades and Zach Butters. Jacob Ware has been dropped. And Rugby League, Broncos veteran Ben Hunt has hailed Reece Walsh's return to form in last night's upset over the Panthers. The Brisbane fullback starring with three try assists and a match-sealing conversion from the sideline. Hunt says there's no one better on their day than Walsh.
7: There's anyone in the game that, mate, when they're at their very best, they're as good as him. He was sensational last night. It wasn't just the tries he set up. It was his energy off the ball, defensively organising our team. And he was back to his best there last night, I thought.
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9: 18 in Inverell at the moment. Humidity is at 51%. Barometric pressure is at 1,030 hectopascals and the winds are southeast at 1 to 5 kilometres. Sunny for today, top of 20 degrees. Not far from that now. Sunny for tomorrow also. Overnight low of 4, heading for a top of 20 degrees. And mostly sunny for Sunday, heading for an overnight low of 6 and heading for a top of 21 degrees. It's 5 past 11 as we pause for these funeral announcements. The relatives and friends of the late Gregory Anthony Bilsborough, better known as Greg Bilsborough, aged 73 years late of Finch Street, Bingara, are respectfully informed that Greg's funeral service will take place at St. John's Anglican Church, Bingara, commencing at 11 a.m. Monday the 20th of July, followed by interment at the Bingara Lawn Cemetery. For those unable to attend Greg's service, a live stream will be made available. Please contact Thorley & Sons on phorder at thorleyandsons.com.au to request a link. This announcement was authorised by Thorley & Sons Funeral Services, phone 67222566. Funeral directors of Inverell and Districts, refers to the death of the late Gregory Anthony Bilsborough, better known as Greg Bilsborough, late of Finch Street, Bingara. The relatives and friends of the late Richard George Freeman, better known as Rick, aged 81 years, are respectfully informed that Rick's memorial service will take place at the Logan Funeral Chapel, 24 Weewall Road, Narrabri, commencing at 12 p.m. on Wednesday, the 22nd of July, 2026, followed by refreshments and a time of reflection in the Riverside Room at the Crossing Theatre. This announcement was authorised by Logan Funerals, Narrabri, phone 0429 937847, and refers to the death of the late Richard George Freeman, better known as Rick. The relatives and friends of the late Marie Elizabeth Baker, aged 82 years, late of Martin Street, Ashford, and formerly of Burabi, Emmerville, are respectfully informed that Marie's graveside funeral service will take place at the Ashford Lawn Cemetery, commencing at 10:30 a.m. Wednesday the 22nd of July. This announcement was authorised by Thorley & Sons Funeral Services, phone 67222566, funeral directors of Inverell and Districts, and refers to the death of the late Marie Elizabeth Baker, late of Martin Street, Ashford, and formerly of Burabi, Emmerville. The relatives and friends of the late Gerard Francis Kent, known as Jerry, aged 93 years, late of St. Joseph's Catholic Care, Coffs Harbour, and formerly of Burnett Street, Dalungra, are respectfully informed that Jerry's funeral service will take place at the Sapphire City Crematorium Chapel, Inverell, commencing at 10:30 a.m. Friday the 24th of July, followed by private cremation. This announcement was authorised by Thorley & Sons Funeral Services, phone 67222566, funeral directors of Inverell and Districts, and refers to the death of the late Gerard Francis Kent, better known as Jerry, aged 93 years, late of St. Joseph's Catholic Care in Coffs Harbour, formerly of Burnett Street, Dalungra.

0: baby.
1: Vanessa Amorosi here at 91.9 Star FM. And have a look. One Republic in there as well. The Romantics and, of course, Ray Charles from the Blues Brothers soundtrack and Shake Your Tail Feather. 20 past 11. Now, South Energy are holding two information sessions for the proposed Inverell battery storage system from 3 p.m. to 7 p.m. on Tuesday, the 28th of July, at the Inverell Club on Evans Street, Inverell. Then from 7 a.m. to 11 a.m. on Wednesday, the 29th of July, at the Union Cafe, 79 Otho Street, Inverell. All are welcome to attend, and for more information, go to their website, which is inverellbess.com.au. That's Inverell, BESS.com.au. 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
5: 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Employ an expert for those more difficult jobs. 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Aquarius, have faith in your own ability. You never know what you can achieve. Pisces, delays in completing a creative task will be cause for frustration. And that's today's horoscope.
0: Today's horoscopes, thanks to Annabelle's Real Estate. Back again tomorrow morning at around 22:07 right here at Star FM. Right now, a song that's actually very synonymous with the Rocky films and a movie coming out later this year, in November in fact, a biopic on the actual movie Rocky called I Play Rocky. I saw the trailer and it looks amazing. And here's the song that made the movie franchise famous. It is Survivor and Eye of the Tiger. Go check out that the trailer for I Play Rocky. It will be out in cinemas in November this year. 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

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John Mayer in there as well. Elvis Presley, of course, Survivor. Eye of the Tiger, 4.5 away from 12. I'm out of here, folks. Make sure you have yourself a wonderful weekend. The ever lovely Beth will be in after 12 to take you through until 3 o'clock. I'll leave you in the hands of Stevie Wonder and Superstition. I'll catch up with you all on Monday here on your local station, 91.9 Star FM. See you then.

0: Star FM National News is brought to you by Byron Street Auto Electrics at 202 Byron Street in Verrell. They stock a wide range of batteries to suit cars, caravans and heavy machinery.
1: Hello there, I'm Sean Bindley. The Foreign Minister is expressing her deep frustration and bitter disappointment that more serious charges aren't being pursued over the methanol poisoning deaths of two Australian teens. The loved ones of Holly Morton Bowles and Bianca Jones have been told the most serious charges likely to be laid over the incident carry a maximum of 1 year jail. Penny Wong says they are making representations to the Lao authorities to raise their objections. The Secretary of the West Australian Prison Officers Union says there will be more incidents like yesterday's disruption at Casuarina Prison. The Department of Justice says it understands seven prisoners were behind the disturbance in their unit wing. One officer suffered a minor injury and the unit was damaged. Andy Smith says the maximum security prison is the largest in the country, but its workforce is not sufficient.
2: It runs horrendously understaffed and officers are expected to just walk in there. They cop abuse every single day and the government have never treated prison officers with respect. If we had half the number of ambulances able to operate on any given day, if we had half the number of police officers, people would be throwing bricks at Parliament House.
1: Teachers look set to reject the latest pay offer from Victoria's Allan government. In a bid to head off strike action next week, the state's Education Minister Ben Carroll has made a revised offer of at least 28.3% over the next 4 years. Liz Walsh, convener of Socialists in Schools, says it's still not enough.
3: We've seen the summary and it's not good enough. We clearly have put the government under some real pressure and they are moving, but this is not the best deal that we can get, so we think we should fight on.
1: New data reveals there's been a significant drop in the number of young people who are vaping. Air News' Lee Harrison takes a look.
4: A national drug strategy household survey found 14% of people aged between 18 and 24 currently vape. That's down from 20% 3 years ago. The number of Australians over 14 who smoke daily has also dropped to 5.6%. Tobacco Issues Chair at the Cancer Council, Alicia Brooks, says education and preventative measures are working.
5: Tied into that public education piece is really ensuring that people, we're driving down that demand for this product in the first place, so people aren't taking up smoking at all to begin with. And that we are definitely seeing in our young people, and that is really promising.
1: Australia's financial services regulator is urging people to be wary of pump and dump scams. The scam works by tricking consumers into clicking on social media posts that promise lucrative stock tips. ASIC Commissioner Alan Kirkland says scammers impersonate financial institutions or use fake celebrity endorsements to lure people in.
6: They then try to get you to join a private messaging group on an app like WhatsApp where they'll encourage you to invest in a stock. And what they're really trying to do is to drive up the value of that stock so that the scammers can then sell out and make a bunch of money while everybody else loses out.
1: And Australian scientists are helping to develop one of the world's most powerful space telescopes. Macquarie University researchers are collaborating with an international team on the project, which will provide images up to three times sharper than the Hubble. Professor Richard McDermott says the MAVIS instrument will let us see some of the first galaxies to ever form in our universe.
7: It's going to see stars moving around black holes that we've not been able to detect before. And it's going to understand the chemistry of stars in new parts of the universe that have just been too complex for us to resolve until now.
1: This is Air News. Geelong's Max Holmes could be sidelined for the rest of the AFL season after injuring his ankle against the Saints last night. In News, Sarah Patterson reports.
8: The talented midfielder landed awkwardly on his foot during the final quarter of last night's game, in which the Cats got home by 27 points. Holmes was seen post-match wearing a moon boot. Coach Chris Scott suggested it could potentially be a serious injury, but wouldn't be drawn until the club sees the result of further scans. The Cats have already lost superstar forward Jeremy Cameron to a knee injury, for which he underwent surgery during the week. Sarah Patterson, S-Sport.
1: Round 20 NRL action has begun with the Broncos pulling off a 14-12 upset of the Panthers in Parramatta. And the Women in League round begins this week. NRL veteran Zali Fay says it's a huge week on the calendar.
9: This is such a big round for the girls and everyone on and off the field that have represented and helped get the game where it is today. Women League round is so important.
1: Wallabies flanker Fraser McWright will start from the bench in tomorrow's test against Italy in Perth due to fitness concerns. The Perth-born Carlo Tozzano comes in to start in the number 7 jersey as one of three changes to the starting 15. The Emeralds have flown out for the US ahead of the Women's Baseball World Cup finals. They'll take on the US, Canada, Mexico, Hong Kong, South Korea and China in the group stage in Illinois. Australian Independent Radio News.
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11: With the latest in Star FM Regional News, I'm Lewis Ramos. Crime Stoppers Australia is rolling out a new $2.55 million national anti-money laundering campaign aimed at stopping the recruitment of money mules and raising awareness of the serious consequences of becoming involved in criminal money laundering schemes. Australia's major banks shut down almost 13,000 suspected money mule accounts during the 2023-24 financial year as organised crime groups are increasingly targeting Australians to make a fast buck but risk everything. The campaign has been developed in consultation with the Department of Home Affairs, AUSTRAC and Law Enforcement Australia-wide with the intention to disrupt money laundering and prevent organised crime from exploiting members of the community. Crime Stoppers New South Wales CEO Mr. Peter Price says many people recruited as money mules did not understand that they were being manipulated by organised crime until it was too late. Mr. Price says international students and temporary visa holders were among the groups most frequently targeted because they may be unfamiliar with Australia's financial and legal systems, seeking employment opportunities or experiencing financial pressures. New South Wales Police Force State Crime Commander, Assistant Commissioner Scott Cook, says this initiative is about disrupting and making it difficult for organised crime to operate, adding that if an offer seems too good to be true, it almost certainly is, and wants the community to pause, think and recognise the warning signs before they are drawn into criminal activity. People are asked if they witness any suspicious activity to call Crime Stoppers on 1-800-333-000. A host of quiet achievers from across the Northern Tablelands have been honoured on the floor of New South Wales Parliament. Inverell's recently retired bus driver Nelson Zell, Gyra's Dot Vickery and Maori veterinarian Charlie Bunce all received community recognition statements delivered by member for Northern Tablelands Brendan Moylan. Mr Zell spent 56 years driving school buses in Inverell and its surrounding villages, with 42 of those years driving the Dalungra bus route, delivering generations of local children to and from school safely. Mr Moylan says country communities were rely on people like Mr. Zell to connect them with education and services, and his contribution deserves recognition. Meanwhile, Dot Vickery has been recognised as a pillar of the Gyra community and has had an enormous impact on so many lives across the region for many years, with Mr. Moylan saying she has dedicated an incredible amount of time to many community roles, including local government councillor, Gyra Historical Society, the Gyra Show, Gyra Garden Club, Kalara Aged Care, Local Health Advisory Committee, Local Cancer Council representative and many more. Long-standing Maori veterinarian Dr. Charlie Bunce has decided to call time after nearly 50 years, having grown up in Inverell and beginning work as a vet in 1975 in Western Australia before opening his practice on the Mungandai Road in 1978. Mr. Moylan says it is incredibly important to highlight the achievements of our region's modest and selfless individuals who play an important role within their communities on a day-to-day basis, adding it is very humbling to hear the stories of people from across the Northern Tablelands and an honour to take them to the floor of Parliament to be etched in history through Hansard, the official parliamentary record. And people looking to stay warm on their new heated recliner lounge this winter may want to think twice after a particular brand sold through Harvey Norman stores has been recalled by the Australian Competition and Consumer Commission. The Synergy branded electric recliner lounges with the SX, Maxim and Sierra models have been issued the recall due to a heat pad fitted within the affected sofas that may be prone to overheating during use and may cause a fire with already reported incidents. Consumers are urged to stop using the heat pad function immediately and disconnect the sofa or recliner from the power outlet. Contact Synergy to arrange assessment and repair of the heat pad with an authorised repair agent to attend the consumer's home, inspect and replace the affected heat pad with an upgraded part free of charge. Consumers are asked to contact Synergy on 07-3177-7715. That's 07-3177-7715 from 8:30 a.m. to 5 p.m. Australian Eastern Standard Time, Monday to Friday. To sport, and the Inverell Highlanders first grade team are looking to make ground and chase down the leading pack after drawing with the Moree Weebler Bulls 25-all last weekend in this season's Central North Rugby Union competition. Moree, who are currently placed second on the ladder to the Highlanders fourth, were given a shake by the Highlanders despite a strong 16-point deficit on the ladder. However, the Highlanders face their most difficult challenge yet when they travel to Quirindi to take on the competition leaders, the Lions, who have only experienced three losses this season to the Highlanders 6. Round 15 of the Central North Rugby Union game against the Lions kicks off at 12 p.m. this Saturday at the Quirindi Rugby Club. And the Inverell Hawks are on track to make yet another finals appearance as they lead the charge in this season's Group 19 Rugby League competition. The Hawks are in top form after trouncing the visiting Baraba side over the weekend, the undefeated senior men's first grade team making it 2-for-2, exceeding the 60-point Mercy threshold. Hawks president Ethan Anderson attributes their winning streak to the hard training coach Jamie McCormack puts into the team.
12: We're tracking along all right, but I think the biggest thing out of those two games was we held the opposition to zero, so happy with how our defence is going to hold both those teams to zero. Lot to thank our coach Jamie McCormack for that. So training's paying off. Yeah, just training hard, pushing each other. There's competition for positions in the side, so that always helps. It makes you train that little bit harder and push yourself, so the whole team's getting the best out of each other.
11: Round 14 sees the Hawks host the Warriander Wombats this weekend at Varley Oval, with the reserve grade team kicking off the game on Sunday from 12 p.m. And that's the latest from the Star FM newsroom. I'm Lewis Ramos.
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13: It's 11 and a half minutes past 12 o'clock, and thank you, Lewis, for your great morning show this morning right here on Star FM. Now, the temperature at the moment is 17.8 degrees. We have a southeasterly wind of 20 kilometres per hour, gusting up to 32. The barometric pressure is 1,028.9 hectopascals. Today we started the day off with 5 degrees minimum, and we're expecting 20 as our maximum. The forecast for today, the Northern Tablelands for Friday, partly cloudy, medium chance of showers on or east of the ranges, becoming less likely in the late afternoon and evening. Near zero chance of rain elsewhere, and the winds will be southeasterly between 25 and 35 kilometres per hour. And I need to say, I was outside this morning and it was very windy out of town a bit. Now, the UV index and the fire danger are both moderate today. And coming up for the weekend, we have Saturday, a sunny day, 20 degrees, and Sunday, very much the same, sunny and 20. And Monday, expecting 22 as our maximum, and that will stay Monday, Tuesday, and then back to 20 for Wednesday, Thursday, Friday. And that's your news and weather for 12 o'clock, both the national and the regional news. To start some music off now, it's Beth. I'm filling in for Baz, and the beat goes on. We're going to start with the Whispers, and the beat goes on.

0: And that was The Kinks there with Sunny Afternoon and The Whisperers. And The Beat Goes On starting us off. You're listening to Star FM 91.9 Inverell's Community Radio, and this is Beth with And The Beat Goes On. I'm here until 3, but right now it's time to hear from the presenter of the month.
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5: I shall. 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

And that was the Bee Gees there with Night Fever. It's just on 27 minutes past 12 o'clock and you're listening to Star FM. Tea set up next with my Belle Amy.

If you have an interest in older veteran or vintage vehicles or any kind of vehicles, motorcycles or even model railways, you would probably enjoy becoming involved with like-minded people at the National Transport Museum. The National Transport Museum on Rifle Range Road is a fantastic asset for Inverell, and they are looking for volunteers to assist in the day-to-day running of the venue. So if you might be interested in becoming a volunteer at the museum, give the office a call on 67212270. This is a community service announcement brought to you by 91.9 Star FM.

0: And that was Amy Stewart there, Knock on Wood, Ted Mulry Gang, Jump in My Car, Sister Sledge, We Are Family, and T-Set with My Belle Amy. We're here to start us all off right here on And The Beat Goes On. Coming up now, bit of a break, and then the Spinners, working my way back to you.
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And that was Anita Ward there, Ring My Bell, and the Spinners, Working My Way Back to You. It's just on 9 minutes away from 1 o'clock, and to take us up to the 1 o'clock news, a couple of songs. And at 1 o'clock, not only do we have the national news, but we also have the regional news again as well. The Stylistics, You Make Me Feel Brand New, and then Jerry Halliway, It's Raining Men.

0: Star FM National News is brought to you by Byron Street Auto Electrics at 202 Byron Street in Verrell. They stock a wide range of batteries to suit cars, caravans and heavy machinery.
1: I'm Mark Dransfield. A parliamentary inquiry into last week's Telstra network outage is getting underway. Federal politics reporter Nelson Scott reports.
2: Telstra's nationwide outage crippled calls and data, blocked payment systems, halted some train services, and left about 600 people unable to reach 000. Executives from the telco, including CEO Vicky Brady, will shortly appear before a Senate inquiry examining why emergency calls failed during the disruption. Representatives from the Communications Watchdog will also give testimony amid their own separate investigation into Telstra. Green Senator Sarah Hanson-Young is chairing today's proceedings and argues stronger laws are required to protect the public from outages. The inquiry will hand down its findings next month. Nelson Scott, Canberra.
1: The Laos ambassador has been called into the Department of Foreign Affairs after the father of a Melbourne teenager who died after unwittingly drinking methanol-laced spirits urged the Prime Minister to urgently intervene in his daughter's case. DFAT informed the loved ones of Holly Morton Bowles and Bianca Jones the most serious charges to be laid over their deaths carry a maximum of 1 year's jail and a fine. Holly's father, Sean Bowles, says it's devastating.
3: To have charges of potentially, and this is just potentially, none of this is in concrete yet, so you never know with the Lao government what will happen. So it's a potential of 1 year is just no words really to describe how devastating it is.
1: Donald Trump has delivered a primetime address in the US, claiming a number of problems with the security of America's electoral system. The president's revealed documents, he claims, prove China intervened in the last two elections.
4: Over a period of years, starting during the 2020 election cycle, the People's Republic of China carried out what is believed to be the largest compromise of election data in history, resulting in China's illicit acquisition of 220 million U.S. voter files.
1: Three men have been arrested over a violent home invasion on Tasmania's east coast last weekend. A 76-year-old man was attacked and had firearms at his car stolen, as well as his Coles Bay house deliberately set alight. Three men were arrested yesterday in Launceston. Police say no charges have been laid at this stage and investigations are continuing. South Australian police have caught two men in alleged high-range drink driving incidents this morning. A 51-year-old man blew more than three times the legal limit in Port Pirie, while an Adelaide man also recorded a level more than three times the legal limit after being stationary at a set of traffic lights for at least half an hour. Doctors are encouraging older Australians to protect themselves against the flu this winter. Rates of the illness have severely increased on this time last year. Dr. Karen Coleman says she's most concerned about those who are vulnerable.
5: This includes our people over 65 years of age, our under 5-year-olds, but also people who have medical conditions which they need to see a doctor regularly for. So those are the people I'm really speaking to at the moment. Please take the opportunity to get your flu vaccine.
1: Checking the Aussie share market, the All Ords is trading down 80 points at 89.56. One Australian dollar is buying 69.85 US cents. This is AIR News. St Kilda coach Ross Lyon has dismissed media speculation about star ruckman Rowan Marshall seeking a trade after a career-best performance in last night's loss to Geelong. Lyon's hit out at the reports.
6: It's probably disappointing that he starts playing really well and then, I mean, someone creates a story that I spoke to AFL players and they think Bulldogs might come for him. Like, which players? St Kilda players? Bulldogs players? Gold Coast players? I understand you've got to fill content, but you're actually creating your own story.
1: Meantime, Geelong face a nervous wait for scans on Max Holmes' ankle injury. And Sydney's made four changes for tonight's clash against Adelaide, the Crows resting veteran Taylor Walker. NRL and Storm coach Craig Bellamy is dismissing the critics ahead of tonight's crucial clash with the Roosters. The perennial NRL heavyweights are struggling to make the finals, especially with star Cameron Munster sidelined by injury. But Bellamy says the players aren't listening to the naysayers.
7: I don't think these guys take any too much notice of people that, you know, haven't played the game, never coached the game, so their opinion don't really count.
1: Earlier, it's the Sharks versus the Knights. And Argentina's president will not be attending the World Cup final on Monday morning because of superstition. He's watched the defending champions' previous seven games, all victories in the tournament, from the same seat in the same room with the same snacks. Australian Independent Radio News.
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9: With the latest in Star FM Regional News, I'm Lewis Ramos. Crime Stoppers Australia is rolling out a new $2.55 million national anti-money laundering campaign aimed at stopping the recruitment of money mules and raising awareness of the serious consequences of becoming involved in criminal money laundering schemes. Australia's major banks shut down almost 13,000 suspected money mule accounts during the 2023-24 financial year as organised crime groups are increasingly targeting Australians to make a fast buck but risk everything. The campaign has been developed in consultation with the Department of Home Affairs, AUSTRAC and Law Enforcement Australia-wide with the intention to disrupt money laundering and prevent organised crime from exploiting members of the community. Crime Stoppers New South Wales CEO Mr. Peter Price says many people recruited as money mules did not understand that they were being manipulated by organised crime until it was too late. Mr. Price says international students and temporary visa holders were among the groups most frequently targeted because they may be unfamiliar with Australia's financial and legal systems, seeking employment opportunities or experiencing financial pressures. New South Wales Police Force State Crime Commander, Assistant Commissioner Scott Cook, says this initiative is about disrupting and making it difficult for organised crime to operate, adding that if an offer seems too good to be true, it almost certainly is, and wants the community to pause, think and recognise the warning signs before they are drawn into criminal activity. People are asked if they witness any suspicious activity to call Crime Stoppers on 1800 333 000. A host of quiet achievers from across the Northern Tablelands have been honoured on the floor of New South Wales Parliament. Inverell's recently retired bus driver Nelson Zell, Gyra's Dot Vickery and Maori veterinarian Charlie Bunce all received community recognition statements delivered by member for Northern Tablelands Brendan Moylan. Mr Zell spent 56 years driving school buses in Inverell and its surrounding villages, with 42 of those years driving the Dalungra bus route, delivering generations of local children to and from school safely. Mr Moylan says country communities rely on people like Mr. Zell to connect them with education and services, and his contribution deserves recognition. Meanwhile, Dot Vickery has been recognised as a pillar of the Gyra community and has had an enormous impact on so many lives across the region for many years, with Mr. Moylan saying she has dedicated an incredible amount of time to many community roles, including local government councillor, Gyra Historical Society, the Gyra Show, Gyra Garden Club, Kalara Aged Care, Local Health Advisory Committee, Local Cancer Council representative and many more. Long-standing Moree veterinarian Dr. Charlie Bunce has decided to call time after nearly 50 years, having grown up in Inverell and beginning work as a vet in 1975 in Western Australia before opening his practice on the Mungandai Road in 1978. Mr. Moylan says it is incredibly important to highlight the achievements of our region's modest and selfless individuals who play an important role within their communities on a day-to-day basis, adding it is very humbling to hear the stories of people from across the Northern Tablelands and an honour to take them to the floor of Parliament to be etched in history through Hansard, the official parliamentary record. And people looking to stay warm on their new heated recliner lounge this winter may want to think twice after a particular brand sold through Harvey Norman stores has been recalled by the Australian Competition and Consumer Commission. The Synergy branded electric recliner lounges with the SX, Maxim and Sierra models have been issued the recall due to a heat pad fitted within the affected sofas that may be prone to overheating during use and may cause a fire with already reported incidents. Consumers are urged to stop using the heat pad function immediately and disconnect the sofa or recliner from the power outlet. Contact Synergy to arrange assessment and repair of the heat pad with an authorised repair agent to attend the consumer's home, inspect and replace the affected heat pad with an upgraded part free of charge. Consumers are asked to contact Synergy on 07-3177-7715, that's 07-3177-7715, from 8:30 a.m. to 5 p.m. Australian Eastern Standard Time, Monday to Friday. To sport, and the Inverell Highlanders first grade team are looking to make ground and chase down the leading pack after drawing with the Moree Weebler Bulls 25-all last weekend in this season's Central North Rugby Union competition. Moree, who are currently placed second on the ladder to the Highlanders fourth, were given a shake by the Highlanders despite a strong 16-point deficit on the ladder. However, the Highlanders face their most difficult challenge yet when they travel to Quirindi to take on the competition leaders, the Lions, who have only experienced 3 losses this season to the Highlanders 6. Round 15 of the Central North Rugby Union game against the Lions kicks off at 12 p.m. this Saturday at the Quirindi Rugby Club. And the Inverell Hawks are on track to make yet another finals appearance as they lead the charge in this season's Group 19 Rugby League competition. The Hawks are in top form after trouncing the visiting Baraba side over the weekend, the undefeated senior men's first grade team making it 2-for-2, exceeding the 60-point mercy threshold. Hawks president Ethan Anderson attributes their winning streak to the hard training coach Jamie McCormack puts into the team.
10: We're tracking along all right, but I think the biggest thing out of those two games was we held the opposition to zero, so happy with how our defence is going to hold both those teams to zero. Lot to thank our coach Jamie McCormack for that. So training's paying off. Yeah, just training hard, pushing each other. There's competition for positions in the side, so that always helps. It makes you train that little bit harder and push yourself, so the whole team's getting the best out of each other.
9: Round 14 sees the Hawks host the Warriander Wombats this weekend at Varley Oval, with the reserve grade team kicking off the game on Sunday from 12 p.m. And that's the latest from the Star FM newsroom. I'm Lewis Ramos.
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11: It's 11 minutes past 1 o'clock and welcome to the second hour of The Beat Goes On. The temperature at the moment is 18.1 degrees. We have relative humidity 38%. An east-south-easterly wind of 17 kilometres per hour, gusting up to 29 kilometres per hour, and the barometric pressure is 1,028 hectopascals. Now, today we started off with 5 degrees as our minimum, and we're expecting 20 as our maximum today. There's the UV index and the fire danger are both moderate. And you're listening to Star FM 91.9, Inverell's Community Radio. Now, to start, The Beat Goes On for the second hour, we have Gloria Gaynor, I Will Survive.

0: Candy Staton there with Young Hearts Run Free. Now, South Energy are holding two information sessions for the proposed Inverell battery storage system from 3pm to 7pm on Tuesday the 28th of July at the Inverell Club, Evans Street, Inverell, then from 7am until 11am on Wednesday the 29th at the Union Cafe, 79 Otho Street, Inverell. All are welcome to attend, and for more information go to the website Inverell Bess, that's inverellbess.com.au, and you heard about that right here on Star FM.
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And that was Patrick Hernandez with Born to Be Alive and Kincaid Dreams of Ten a Penny. Coming up now, going out to Al, Disturbed with Sound of Silence.

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And that was the Pointer Sisters, Jump for My Love, and Rose Joyce with Car Wash. It's now 9 minutes away from 2 o'clock. It's just not my normal time. I don't know what times it is anymore. From 2 o'clock, a couple of songs to take us up to the news. And the Dixie Chicks, The Travelling Soldier, and Kelly Marie, Feels Like I'm in Love.

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0: Star FM National News is brought to you by Byron Street Auto Electrics at 202 Byron Street, Inverell. They stock a wide range of batteries to suit cars, caravans and heavy machinery.
1: I'm Mark Dransfield. Telstra has conceded last week's network outage may have been avoided if a software update had been completed. A parliamentary inquiry is underway investigating the disruption that left hundreds of people unable to call 000. The committee has heard a server was missing a necessary software update and a design change had not been recorded. Telstra Chief Executive Vicky Brady has told the inquiry the telco has let its customers down.
2: Had that software update been completed, or had the design change been properly documented and reflected in the maintenance procedures, the outage may not have occurred. This is clearly unacceptable. Our controls were not good enough.
1: A man has been charged with murder after his father was found dead in Sydney's West. More from Toby Goff.
3: Police found the body of a 64-year-old man with severe burns out the front of a home in Glenmore Park after neighbours called 000 to report a fire coming from the property. The man was pronounced dead at the scene and firefighters extinguished the blaze. Police believe an accelerant was used in the fire, but it's unclear whether the victim was in or outside the home when it started. Hours later, officers arrested his son, a 36-year-old, inside a car nearby in Werrington. He was treated for minor injuries before being taken to Penrith Police Station and charged with domestic violence murder. He's now before the courts after being refused bail. Toby Goff, Sydney.
1: The US president is accusing China of committing the largest compromise of election data in history, acquiring large troves of information about American voters. The nationwide speech also included references to what Donald Trump called the deep state and accusations of attempts to cover up identified interference and vulnerabilities. Much of the address focused on claims about the 2020 election, where Donald Trump lost to Joe Biden. Mr. Trump claims concerns have been raised about the current American voting system.
4: As one assessment states, we judge that the United States adversaries, including at a minimum Russia, China, Iran, North Korea, as well as non-state groups, have the capability to compromise US election infrastructure.
1: Air health news and new data shows Australia's smoking rates have fallen to historic lows. Sean Bindley has details.
5: Just 5.6% of those aged over 14 were smokers last year, according to the Australian Institute of Health and Welfare. More than two-thirds of Australians have never smoked. Cancer Council Chief Executive Jacinta Redden says it is a step in the right direction.
6: Every day, 66 Australians die of tobacco-related illnesses, so the job's not done. But this is really good news, as it shows that the range of measures that are in place in Australia, which are world-leading, are saving Australian lives.
1: More than 10,000 BMW vehicles are being recalled. A manufacturing defect with the vehicle's starter motor could cause an internal short circuit. Models affected include 2, 3, 4 and 5 series and X3, X4 and Z4 series built between 2020 and 2025. And in air showbiz, 10 previously unheard songs by David Bowie are set to be released. They were recorded early in his career in the 60s. This is Air News. The Broncos season has received a flicker of hope after a thrilling 14-12 upset over the latter leading Panthers. Brisbane trailed at halftime but equalised through Josiah Carapani. Reece Walsh then nailing the sideline conversion to put them in front. Coach Michael Maguire says they're relieved to break their 8-game losing run.
7: Really pleased for the players and the staff. We've obviously gone through a bit over the last couple of months and I've always believed that that's inside them and they're able to go out and show what they know they can do. Yeah, just really pleased for them. But, you know, we've also got to keep doing that now.
1: AFL and Geelong face a nervous wait for scans on Max Holmes' ankle injury suffered in last night's 27-point win over St Kilda. Cats coach Chris Scott is pleased they've snapped their 3-game losing streak. And outgoing Wallabies coach Joe Schmidt is confident Australia's better placed than when he started ahead of Saturday's farewell test. While his record stands at 11 wins and 19 losses since taking the reins after a disastrous 2023 under Eddie Jones, Schmidt says this Wallabies side has rediscovered their DNA.
8: I know people will look at the stark results and that's how you're judged. I fully understand that, but the number of tries we're scoring, the improvements we've seen in some of our set-piece work, I do feel like the brand of rugby we play is part of what's bringing crowds back to the game.
1: Australian Independent Radio News.
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10: It's 5 minutes past two and welcome to the third hour of The Beat Goes On. The temperature at the moment is 19.2 degrees. Our barometric foot pressure is 1027.5 and falling. The wind is from the due south of for 3 kilometres an hour up to 26 kilometre per hour gusts. Now that is your news and weather for 2 o'clock, and to get the third hour of music started, we have the wonderful Olivia Newton-John and Xanadu.

And that was Shakin' Stevens there with Green Door, Olivia Newton-John and the Electric Light Orchestra with Xanadu. Now, the Dilungra Golf Club are holding their annual general meeting at 7pm on Thursday the 6th of August at the Dilungra Hotel. All are welcome to attend, and you heard about that right here on Star FM. Coming up now, Sister Sledge, He's the Greatest Dancer, and then Chick with La Freak.

0: latest dancer back from 1979. Now, the Inverell Community Health will be hosting a free information session at the Inverell Public Shire Library focusing on diabetes in seniors on Monday the 20th of July at 10:30 a.m. This is an information-only session and not intended for personal medical advice, but to inform seniors about diabetes and the resources in Inverell. For more information or to book your seat, contact 67288 130, and you heard about that right here on Star FM. Now, coming up very shortly, we have the passing parade brought to us by The Bolt Shop and Sonder Painting.
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4: Hello again. This is John Doremus with the passing parade of the story of a humble Swiss peasant who became host to the fashionable world. His name was Cesar Ritz, a name synonymous with sumptuous living and flawless service. The son of a struggling farmer, Cesar Ritz was born in the Swiss Alpine village of Niederwald on February 23rd, 1850. He worked on his father's farm till he was 15, and was then apprenticed as wine waiter in a hotel at nearby Brieg. A few months later, he was fired for inefficiency. Determined not to be a drag on his family, he took a job serving meals in a Jesuit seminary, and in 1867, with a few francs in his pocket, set off for Paris. For 2 years, he slaved in cheap slum cafes, living on kitchen scraps. The tide turned for Cesar Ritz in 1869, when he was taken on as a junior waiter at Voisin's, the most fashionable restaurant in Paris. There he made remarkable progress and rose quickly to become maître d'hôtel. He left Voisin's in 1872, when he was offered the position of head waiter at the sumptuous Hotel Splendide. The patrons included a number of American millionaires, including J.P. Morgan and Commodore Vanderbilt, with whom he was soon on friendly terms. Also among them was the dashing Prince of Wales, later to become King Edward VII of England. While at the Hotel Splendide, Ritz hoarded every sou toward the realization of what was now his ultimate ambition, to build the world's finest hotel. To this end, on leaving the Splendide, he wandered Europe, managing hotels in Vienna, Nice, San Remo, Monte Carlo, Botten, and Lucerne. His reputation spread. Leaders of international society flocked after him. In 1889, the British impresario Richard Dolly Cart, who had recently built the huge Savoy Hotel in London, persuaded Ritz to take over the management. With him, Ritz took a chef named Auguste Escoffier, who was soon to become as famous as Ritz himself, and like Ritz, to give the language a new word. From Escoffier came the verb to scoff. In 1895, backed by the multimillionaire diamond magnate Alfred Beit and the powerful Newman family, Ritz formed the Ritz Hotel Company. The following year, he purchased a stately 18th-century building in Paris's Place Vendôme and transformed it into the first Ritz Hotel. Its opening reception on June 14, 1898, was the highlight of the Paris season. Ritz

0: Next acquired London's Carlton Hotel. And in 1902 bought the sites of two adjoining hotels in Piccadilly, the Bath and the Walsingham, pulled them down and built the great London Ritz. The worry and exertion involved in such mammoth projects had taken their toll on his health, however, and in July of 1903 he collapsed from nervous exhaustion. And though he was to live on for another 15 years, Ritz never recovered, either physically or mentally. One by one he sold out his interests and settled into a life of seclusion. He died on October 26, 1918. Our time is up till we meet again for another chapter in the Passing Parade. This is John Doremus, and goodbye for now.
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And that was Bakra, Yes Sir, I Can Boogie, and Donna Summer with Bad Girls. Now, the RSPCA Inverell branch is offering subsidised de-sexing for eligible pet owners in the Inverell district. 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And you heard about that right here on Star FM. Now, the Bee Gees, More Than a Woman, and then Rascal Flatts with Feel Like Today.

0: And that was Rascal Flatts there with Feels Like Today in the Bee Gees, More Than a Woman. It's now 20 minutes away from 3 o'clock. After 3 o'clock, John is in with her, with his Drive Time request program for today. Now, coming up very shortly, we have Grapevine brought to us by ATJ's Earthworks.
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0: And here's Grapevine for tomorrow, Saturday. The National Transport Museum on Rifle Range Road is open 9 a.m. until 4 p.m. The Wing King Long Museum is open every Saturday from 9:30 until 1:30 p.m. at 10 Ruby Street, Tinga. 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For more information, go to the Inverell Jams, Gigs and Music Facebook page. The Inverell Art Gallery is open every Saturday from 10 a.m. until 1 p.m. They offer a variety of workshops and classes. For more information, phone 67224983. Or check out their website, www.inverellartgallery.com.au. The RSPCA Inverell Volunteer Branch meet on the third Saturday of every month upstairs at the Inverell RSM Club. Everyone is welcome to attend. It's from 9:30 a.m. with the meeting starting at 10. For more information about the meeting or branch activities, phone 0419 408041. Inverell RSL sub-branch holds their monthly members' meetings at Inverell RSL sub-branch holds their monthly members' meetings the second Saturday of every month at the RSM Club in Evans Street, Inverell. The Devlin Bridge Club meets every Saturday from 1 p.m. at the Town and Country Club, Otho Street, right next door to the ambulance station. For more information, contact Judy on 0418 239 531. 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Enjoy refreshments at the Tinga Royal Hotel, the Red Rose Cafe, Gary's Antiques and Cafe, and there is also tours and Devonshire teas available at the Wing Hing Long. For more information, contact Kate Ivins on 0450 588627. NA and AA hold their meetings every Saturday at 6 p.m. at the Girl Guide Hall in Campbell Street. 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

And that was Dr. Hook, Only 16, and Donna Fargo, The Happiest Girl in the Whole USA. It's now just 10 minutes away, or 9 minutes away from 3 o'clock. After the 3 o'clock news, John will be in with his drive time and the Babs Lorraine's request program. But a few songs to take us up to the news first, because Venga Boys, we're going to Ibiza. And then Aqua with Barbie Girl for all those girls on holidays. And then Bewitched with C'est La Vie. And that will take you up to the 3 o'clock news.

0: Star FM National News is brought to you by Byron Street Auto Electrics at 202 Byron Street, Inverell. They stock a wide range of batteries to suit cars, caravans and heavy machinery.
1: I'm Mark Dransfield. The chair of a Senate inquiry into the recent Telstra outage has berated the telco over its handling of the incident. Last week's outage left millions of people without service and meant around 600 customers couldn't reach 000. Telstra has conceded the outage may have been avoided if a software update was completed or a newer server was installed. Senator Sarah Hanson-Young has told the inquiry the telco mismanaged its preparations.
2: The process to document whether an update had or hadn't happened wasn't in place. The device itself seems to be out of date. And this doesn't seem like a complex matter. This seems like incompetence.
1: The federal government says multiple sclerosis medications will remain subsidised while a pricing dispute with global drug makers is resolved. There was a possibility to widely use drugs for people with MS would be withdrawn from the PBS, pushing up the price by thousands of dollars. But Health Minister Mark Butler says that's been averted for now.
3: Those drugs will not be taken off the PBS. So all of those Australians out there with MS whose lives have been changed by these drugs can be confident that they're not about to be ripped off the PBS. We're going to do a broader review about the range of medicines available for Australians with MS.
1: The US president claims assessments have found voting infrastructure in the country is vulnerable to being compromised. In a national address, Donald Trump has accused China of committing the largest compromise of election data in history in 2020 and made claims of what he called a deep state cover-up. He made multiple references to the 2020 presidential election, which he lost to Joe Biden. Mr. Trump has vowed to act on the issues raised.
4: Our purpose in disclosing this information is not to weaken confidence in election, but to earn that confidence by confronting vulnerabilities and correcting them very, very quickly. And that's what we're doing.
1: ASIC is warning of a sudden rise in online pump and dump scams targeting people with retirement savings. In these scams, victims are lured into social media and urged to buy specific shares. Once the stock price spikes, the scammers dump their stocks and leave consumers with massive losses. Commissioner Alan Kirkland says people should remain vigilant.
5: You should always be cautious about responding to an ad that features a celebrity or a supposed finance expert online. Many of those are scams. You should be cautious about clicking on links from those sorts of ads online. And if somebody's trying to get you to join a private forum or a private chat group, that is a real red flag.
1: A new instrument developed by Australian scientists will help astronomers study never-before-seen elements of our universe. Professor Richard McDermott says the tool will enhance the capabilities of the Very Large Telescope in Chile.
6: We use that to measure what the atmosphere is doing over 1,000 times a second. That measurement lets us correct for Earth's atmosphere and sharpen the images as if the atmosphere wasn't even there.
1: And another two presumed positive cases of H5 bird flu have been found in seabirds in WA. It takes the total cases of confirmed or presumed positive cases to 17 for Australia. This is AIR News. Geelong's Max Holmes could be sidelined for the rest of the AFL season after injuring his ankle against the Saints last night. Sarah Patterson reports.
7: The talented midfielder landed awkwardly on his foot during the final quarter of last night's game, in which the Cats got home by 27 points. Holmes was seen post-match wearing a moon boot. Coach Chris Scott suggested it could potentially be a serious injury, but wouldn't be drawn until the club sees the result of further scans. The Cats have already lost superstar forward Jeremy Cameron to a knee injury for which he underwent surgery during the week. Sarah Patterson, S Sport.
1: Tonight the Swans take on the Crows. A spot in the NRL's top four will be on the line tonight when the Sharks welcome the Knights in the Shire. In the late match, the Storm's slim final hopes go on the line when they face the Roosters in Sydney. Southeast Melbourne Phoenix have signed young Australian guard Dash Daniels for the upcoming NBL season. Regarded as one of Australia's best emerging prospects, the 18-year-old makes the switch from Melbourne United. And Formula One champion Lando Norris will cop a 10-place grid penalty at this weekend's Belgian Grand Prix after his car was fitted with a fourth new battery this season. Australian Independent Radio News.
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9: 5.5 minutes past three, 18 degrees downtown Inverell. Quite a pleasant afternoon. 45% humidity. The winds from the southeast at 21 kilometres per hour. No rainfall since 9 o'clock. We've got a moderate fire danger. Forecast for the Northern Tablelands tomorrow. Partly cloudy, slight chance for shower on and east of ranges, near zero chance of rain elsewhere. Southeasterly winds at 20 to 30 kilometres per hour. Top temperatures for tomorrow, Inverell 20, Glen Innes 15, Armidale 13, Bundara 18, Tinker 17. Mostly sunny on the northwest slopes and plains. Slight chance for shower on the southern slopes and near zero chance of rain elsewhere. South to southeasterly winds at 15 to 25 kilometres per hour. Maximum temperatures forecast, Ashford 22, Bingra 21, Warriata 23, Tamworth 18, Moree 21. Looking at Sunday, Northern Tablelands, partly cloudy, medium chance of showers on and east of ranges. Is there a chance of rain elsewhere? Southeasterly winds at 25 to 35 kilometres per hour. Inverell 20, top temperature forecast for Sunday. Glen Innes 15, Armidale 13, Bundara 18 and Tinker 18. It'll be sunny on the northwest slopes and plains with southeasterly winds at 15 to 25 kilometres per hour. Top temperatures forecast for Sunday, Ashford 23, Bingra 21, Warriata 23, Tamworth 19 and Moree 23. Good afternoon. John Shaw there with our Drive Time Jukebox. 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
11: 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Babs Lorraine has a fantastic range of affordable women's fashions, as well as handbags, shoes and accessories. Babs Lorraine is also a hairdressing salon.
9: Yes, fantastic little shop round there on Otho Street. We've got a request for Roz and the crew around there from Brooks and Dunn.

They go well together, don't they? Brooks and Dunn and Reba McEntire. And if you see him, if you see her, for Roz and the crew around there at Babs Lorraine. One now for Julie and husband.

Oh, she does a great job, doesn't she? That song, the old Drifter song, Save the Last Dance for Me. Emmylou Harris, and before that, Brian Adams. That one was for Rob, one of our regular contributors. Yeah, Rob's been here 2 years, and Julie and her husband and the crew out at Boss Engineering, they've been here for the 2 years. And, Brian Adams, I've been looking for you for Julie, and Save the Last Dance for Me for Rob. 3:18, one now for Craig. The late, great Bonnie Tyler, we just lost her recently.

0: Bonnie Tyler and A Total Eclipse of the Heart. But Craig, hope your day's going well, Craig. It's 22 and a half minutes past three. After break, we've got a beauty from John Michael Montgomery for Cara.
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0: How good's that? Oh, you rang the bell with that one, Cara. It's a beauty. Letters from Home and John Michael Montgomery. He's got some beaut music. Don't hear enough of him. He's got that beauty called Soul, the Grundy County Accident. It's a beauty. There you go, Cara. I hope you enjoyed it. And tell you what we got today, celebrating our second anniversary, our second birthday. I'm going to do a draw during the 3 o'clock news. And one of our contributors today is going to win a Mark Hughes Foundation beanie. Yep, we'll have that. I'll do the draw during the 3 o'clock news. I've got a number up and everybody's name, and we'll just draw a number out. And yeah, so well, good luck with that. One for Ian and Judy.
1: On a wet New England highway, hauling freight to Camel Wheel, a tired and weary driver fell asleep behind the wheel. And that driver and his young boy both died on that homeward run. Wife lost her husband, mother lost her son. Well, the bus at Kenworth was repaired and was soon back hauling freight, running produce to the markets from Hay down to Adelaide. And old Nev was a new driver. He's not one to spin a line. This is his story of the boy in the Aerodyne.

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Travis Sinclair, don't hear much of him. He's got some good music. One Appalachia from the Whiskey Brothers.

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Oh, I can see clearly now. That one was Felicia. We've got our resident Bob Seger supporter. Yeah. Good on you, Harley. Bob Seger and the Silver Bullet Band for Harley.

0: Bob Seger, the Silver Bullet Band, and Rock and Roll Never Forgets for Holly. It's almost 18 minutes to 4.
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0: One now for Jan from Charlie Pride. It's almost 15 minutes to 4. Haven't heard this Charlie Pride song before, but if it's by him, it's got to be good.

Charlie Pride. Didn't he have some great music? He really did. She's Just an Old Love Turned Memory. That one was for Jan, one now for Ewan. Yeah, down there at Inverell Power Farm. Whiskey Myers.

Whiskey Mars. And Stone, that one's for Ewan. Down there at the spare parts department at Inverell Power Farm. Doing a great job. He backed the winner of the Grafton Cup yesterday too. It's 6.5 minutes to, all right, yep, 6.5 minutes to 4 o'clock. One now for Mary. And Mary had a birthday through the week. Hope you had a beaut one.

Tony Braxton and Unbreak My Heart. That one's for Mary. It's almost 2 minutes to three. We're a little bit late, but we'll get there. One for Jody from Soft Cell and Tainted Love. I'll draw that Mark Hughes venue during the news. So take us there, Soft Cell for Jody and Tainted Love.

0: Star FM National News is brought to you by Byron Street Auto Electrics at 202 Byron Street, Inverell. They stock a wide range of batteries to suit cars, caravans and heavy machinery.
1: I'm Mark Dransfield. Telstra says last week's network outage would have been avoided if a key piece of equipment had been replaced. A Senate inquiry is examining the outage, which left over 600 people unable to call 000. The incident was caused by a failure to properly update a 15-year-old server. In a heated exchange with inquiry chair Sarah Hanson-Young, Telstra executive Gerard Tracy concedes the crisis could have been averted.
2: If this was a new server, would this have occurred?
3: That'll have to be part of the investigation.
2: What do you think would happen?
3: That a newer piece of hardware operating in the same design that we intended to, the issue wouldn't have happened.
1: An e-scooter rider is fighting for life after being struck by two vehicles in Melbourne. Madeline Burke reports.
4: The e-scooter rider collided with the side of a car on Charman Road in Mentone yesterday afternoon. The collision caused him to fall onto the road, where he was struck by a second vehicle, leaving him with critical injuries. The drivers of both vehicles stopped at the scene to render assistance. Investigators want to speak to anyone who witnessed the collisions, as well as anyone with dashcam vision. Madeline Burke, Melbourne.
1: Three men have been arrested over a violent home invasion on Tasmania's east coast last weekend. A 76-year-old man was attacked and had firearms and his car stolen, as well as his Coles Bay house deliberately set alight. Police say no charges have been laid at this stage. Investigations are continuing. Meantime, New South Wales detectives are hunting for a group of thieves who stole five guns and other items from a home near Newcastle. Police say the weapons were taken from a gun safe with power tools, and a car was also taken from the property at Coorambong. Detective Inspector Vincent Nichols says they have security footage of the three men they want to speak to, but they need more help from the public.
5: That's why we're appealing for information. We haven't been able to identify the particular people on the footage that we believe were responsible for this crime.
1: The US president is accusing China of committing the largest compromise of election data in history, acquiring large troves of information about American voters. A national address from the president also included references to what Donald Trump called the deep state and accusations of attempts to cover up identified interference and vulnerabilities. Much of the address focused on claims about the 2020 election, where Trump lost to Joe Biden. Protesters have taken to the streets in Ukraine, angry over a decision to replace the country's defence minister, Mykhailo Fedorov. The decision by President Volodymyr Zelensky is believed to be linked to a rift between the minister and Ukraine's army chief. This demonstrator says Fedorov has been doing a good job during the Russian invasion.
6: We really need to show up and show to our president that we really support our Minister of Defence.
1: And EV dealerships have warned drivers to expect lengthy repair delays as new brands are slow to adapt to Australia's consumer laws. Customers could be waiting several weeks without a refund or replacement part, with sellers claiming communication issues to be a key cause of the backlog. There are now calls for the federal government to update legislation to address the complexities of electric cars and software-reliant vehicles. This is AIR News. First to NRL, and Brisbane's faint finals hopes are still alive after a thrilling upset over the ladder leaders. Lachlan Gray has more.
7: It took a Reece Walsh masterclass in the driving Sydney rain to end Brisbane's 83-day win drought. The Mercurial fullback laying on three try assists and a sideline conversion to stun Penrith 14-12. Veteran Ben Hunt left stunned by his teammates' performance.
8: I don't think there's anyone in the game that, when they're at their very best, they're as good as him.
7: But Walsh was just the tip of the spear as returning Broncos Payne Haas, Pat Carrigan, Ezra Mam and skipper Adam Reynolds teamed up to strangle the Panthers midfield and orchestrate a season-saving victory. Coach Michael Maguire maintains he's always had faith.
9: What I see at training every day is what I saw in the performance there tonight.
7: There's still a long road ahead for 13th place Brisbane, who need to win all eight remaining games to make the top eight. But for at least another week, Broncos fans can dare to dream. Lachlan Gray, Brisbane.
1: Sydney Swans coach Dean Cox is expecting another stern challenge for his side at the SCG tonight. After a loss to Fremantle last week, Cox says it won't be easy to bounce back against the Adelaide Crows.
10: Oh, they're in really good form. You know, I think what they've done Port Adelaide obviously tested him in some areas of the game, but outside of that, the weeks before and weeks after, they've been one of the form teams in the competition.
1: And a jersey worn by soccer legend Pele in the 1958 World Cup has sold for $7 million Australian dollars at a US auction. Australian Independent Radio News.
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12: $7 million for Guernsey. Oh, some people have got too much money. It is 6 minutes past four, and I've done the draw. We'll announce who's going to get the Mark Hughes beanie in a minute. But in the meantime, it's 17 degrees downtown Inverell, 51% humidity. The wind is from the southeast at 11 kilometres per hour. No rainfall since 9 o'clock. We've got a moderate fire danger. Yeah, good weather at the moment, isn't it? Tomorrow's forecast, partly cloudy in the northern tableland, slight chance for shower on an eastern range, and there's a chance of rain elsewhere. Southeasterly winds at 20 to 30 kilometres per hour. And maximum temperatures for tomorrow, Inverell 20, Glendennis 15, Armidale 13, Bundara 18, Tinga 17. Northwest slopes and plains for tomorrow, mostly sunny, slight chance for shower on the southern slopes, and there's a chance of rain elsewhere. South to southeasterly winds at 15 to 25 kilometres per hour. Ashford 22, Bingra 21, Warriota 23, Tamworth 18, Moree 21. Looking at Sunday, much the same. Northern Tablelands partly cloudy, a medium chance of showers on and east of the ranges, and there's a chance of rain elsewhere. Southeasterly winds at 25 to 35 kilometres per hour. Maximum temperatures for tomorrow, much the same as today. Pretty well identical, eh? Inverell 20, Glenennis 15, Armidale 13, Bundara 18, and Tinga just up a degree to 18. And for the North West Slopes and Plains, sunny with southeasterly winds at 15 to 25 kilometres per hour. Ashford 23, Bingra 21, Warriota 23, Tamworth 19, and Moree 23. Beautiful weather in the wintertime, isn't it? Absolutely fantastic. Here we go.
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12: Certainly is, and I've got a Mark Hughes beanie, and I wrote down the numbers, and number two came out, Julie. Julie Isco, congratulations, Julie. You won the Mark Hughes Foundation beanie. I'll be in contact and work out. You can pick it up here Monday morning, or if tomorrow at the morning between 6 and 9. We'll work that out. But well done. And, first program of what it was in those days was Workplace Request was Friday the 19th of July, 2 years ago. So Friday the 17th, our second birthday. And, I think it started on a Thursday, from memory. No, it was a Friday morning. That's right, it was a Friday morning. We used to do this program. We moved to the afternoon. So, well done, Julie. You've been there all the way. You'll get a Mark Hughes beanie, and I'll be in touch. 9 minutes past four. Now, I've written the song down, but I haven't written down who requested it. I'll find it while it's playing. But it's Vera Nova, and you win. I've got an idea who it is, but I'll go back to the Facebook and check it out. Here we go.
14: You know, I thought I had everything under control. I wasn't looking for trouble.

Isn't that great? Absolutely fantastic. Thanks, Evelyn. Evelyn, and that was, I can hold that one a minute, Vira Nova. And you win. Beautiful song. One now for Darren. And he won another Jack's Wilder song. This place is good.

0: Dax Wilder, and If You Love Her. That one was for Darren. Eileen, here's your song coming up from Conway Twitty.
1: Hello, darling. 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

0: 20. 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Hello, darling. That one was for Eileen. It's 20 past four. After the break, we've got a song for Brumai from Luke Bryan.
1: July is a great time to grab a new Ford Ranger XLT.
0: After the break, we've got a song for Brumai from Luke Bryan.
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6: There you go, Brumai. Luke Bryan.

Brian, could you build me a daddy? That one's for Rumi. One now for David from Vern Gosden. Set them up, Joe.

Wow, haven't heard him before. I'll tell you what, I'll be looking for him again. Vern Gosden and Set 'Em Up Joe. That was for David. Thanks, David. That's the beauty of this program. You find songs that I've never heard, and no doubt a lot of our listeners have never heard before, but you certainly come up with some beauties, and that's quite a number of our contributors. You do that week after week. Vern Gosden. Yeah, Set 'Em Up Joe for David. One now for Bruce from Richard Clapton.

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Ben, you wanted a Johnny Cash song. Well, not hard to pick. No, I got Doug next. Doug's next with Alice Cooper. You and me. Here you go, mate.

Doug and you and me. 91.9 Star FM. Once again, thank you to everybody that's contributed today. And really, you make this program. I know it's popular. I love doing it. It's good. And, yeah, as I said, you hear songs we've never heard before. Thank you to the people that put them on for their requests. Ben, you wanted a Johnny Cash song, mate. I hope this one suffices. He's got so many good ones. This will take us to the break where we've got On This Day from the RSM Club. This one's for Ben.

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I'd smoke my mind the night before with cigarettes and songs I'd been picking.

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9: On this day, the 17th of July... As on this day in 1585, English Secret Service discovers Anthony Babington's plot to murder Queen Elizabeth I. On this day in 1774, Captain James Cook arrives in the New Hebrides, otherwise known as Vanuatu. In 1814, Matthew Flinders publishes A Voyage to Terra Australis, detailing his circumnavigation of Australia. He's the first to name the continent Australia. He dies a day later.
10: Naming the continent. Because the expedition proved that New South Wales in the east and New Holland in the west were the two halves of one landmass, it was clear to Flinders that the continent needed a new name. He labeled the map a chart of Terra Australis or Australia, Terra Australis meaning southern land, which was in common usage to describe the large southern landmass that was thought to balance the great landmasses of the northern hemisphere. The name Australia had appeared in print before, again to describe the legendary southern landmass. The earliest printing of the name appears on a world map in a German astronomical treatise published in 1545.
9: In 1898, during the Spanish-American War, Spaniards surrendered to U.S. forces at Santiago de Cuba. In 1917, a royal proclamation by King George V changed the name of the British royal family from its German name to the current name of Windsor. In 1936, Spanish generals Francisco Franco and Emilio Mola lead a right-wing uprising, starting the Spanish Civil War. In 1944, during World War II, the Port Chicago disaster occurs. An explosion during munition loading kills 322 people and injures nearly 400. It destroys three ships and a pier at the Port Chicago Naval Magazine in Port Chicago, California. Conditions inspire the Port Chicago Mutiny later that summer.
11: The two ships, the Connaught Victory and the E.A. Bryan, were torn apart by the blast. Amazingly enough, bombs still rest in an ammunition train near the dock. Huge pieces of jagged metal were blown for miles.
9: In 1948, U.S. Air Force pilot Gail Halvorsen encounters children in Tempelhof Airport in Berlin during the Berlin blockade, giving him the idea to drop candy in Operation Little Vittles.
12: It wasn't much, just candy bars on tiny handkerchief parachutes dropped to the Berlin kids. A great guy. We all gave Little Vittles candy and handkerchiefs. Good flying, chum.
9: In 1955, Disneyland televises its grand opening in Anaheim, California. In 1959, the film North by Northwest, directed by Alfred Hitchcock, starring Cary Grant, premieres in Los Angeles. In 1975, four British soldiers are killed by a provisional Irish Republican Army remote-controlled bomb near Forkhill. The attack is the first major breach of a February truce. In 1979, athlete Sebastian Coe runs a world record of 3 minutes 49 for the mile in Oslo. In 1988, US sprinter Florence Griffith Joyner sets a 100-meter women's record of 10.49 seconds.
3: Gail Devers is in lane 4, lane 1 is open, and quickly, Florence Griffith Joyner blowing away the field in a 10.49. Wind aided, 10.49. Wait a minute. The anemometer says the wind was within the legal limits.
13: Ah, cannot be. No one can run that fast.
9: In 1995, Forbes magazine announces Bill Gates as the richest man in the world with a net worth of $12.9 billion. In 2014, Malaysian Airlines Flight 17 is shot down over eastern Ukraine by a surface-to-air missile launched from a pro-Russian separatist-controlled territory, killing all 283 passengers and 15 crew on board.
1: 4 hours into the flight, a burst of flame. This is the moment the plane crashed into eastern Ukraine. Smoke plumes fill the horizon. Those white streaks, debris from the aircraft littering the sky.
9: In 2018, Australian basketball centre Liz Cambridge scores 53 points as the Dallas Wings beat New York Liberty 104-87 to set a new WNBA single game scoring record. In 2019, Mexican drug cartel head El Chapo Guzman is sentenced to life in prison plus 30 years in New York. In 2023, Russia pulls out of the deal allowing the export of Ukrainian grain past their naval blockade, threatening to push world food prices higher.
14: So how will this affect Ukraine and the rest of the world?
15: This will further limit Ukraine's agricultural production and exports, which have already been drastically reduced since Russia waged its full-scale invasion, with intentional targets across all aspects of Ukraine's agriculture sector. This will affect global food security, both for those countries that are directly reliant on the Black Sea for their grain imports, and for all countries, because the fewer Ukrainian supplies that are on global markets, the higher this could potentially push global food prices.
9: On this day, July 17th.
16: On this day, brought to us by the Inval RSM Club, 13 minutes to 5 o'clock, moving along with our requests. And what I'm going to do, I'm just about, we'll have a couple of songs after the 5 o'clock national and regional news. And what I'm going to do, I'm going to go back to the 19th of July, 2 years ago, and take some songs out of that particular session, that particular program's request, and play them up until 6 o'clock. But we've got a few of these to go yet. Here's one for Lee from Harry Chapin.

it's a good song, isn't it? Harry Chapin, the original version of The Cat's in the Cradle. Johnny Cash has got a great version too, but oh, I don't know, you can't beat originals, can you? 8:05 to 5. One now for Perry, and we'll have your Eagles song, mate, after the news, a bit after the news.

0: Warranty from the album Cherry Pie and Uncle Tom's Cabin. That one was for Perry. We got one coming up for Patty, and then to finish off the request this afternoon, we'll have one for Diane, and then we've got an Eagles song, and then I'm going to get into the music that was requested back 2 years ago on the 19th of July, 2024. Here you go, Patty.
1: I better check my watch because I believe it's about 5.

0: Texas.
1: I heard that. Just like in Margaritaville, I know it's 5 o'clock.
0: Margaritaville in Texas. Hell, they're the same thing, Alan.
1: Just about it, yeah. Down on the Chattahoochee, you know, we had a 5 o'clock too, bud.

0: Jordan Jackson.
1: I need to borrow that hat, man.
2: 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We are,
3: Star FM National News is brought to you by Byron Street Auto Electrics at 202 Byron Street in Verrell. They stock a wide range of batteries to suit cars, caravans and heavy machinery.
4: Hello there, I'm Terry Daniel. Telstra says customers affected by last week's network outage can expect to receive compensation. A Senate inquiry into the incident has taken place in Canberra, which has revealed the meltdown was preventable. The telco says compensation will likely be determined on a case-by-case basis rather than a blanket payout. New data suggests a sharp drop in the number of daily smokers in Australia, but an increase in illicit tobacco use. The Institute for Health and Welfare found just 5.6% of people smoke daily, down from more than 8% 2 years ago. A third of those who continue the habit are now opting for illegal tobacco. This shopper says it isn't a surprise that people are turning to illegal products.
5: People are going to buy illegal tobacco no matter what, in my opinion. If the government's selling a pack of cigarettes for $50 and the population get them for $10, why wouldn't they go here?
4: The federal government says it wants real charges with teeth over the deaths of two Australian teenagers in Laos. Mark Dransfield reports.
6: Holly Morton Bowles and her friend Bianca Jones died of methanol poisoning in 2024. Their loved ones have been told the most serious charges likely to be laid over the incident carry a maximum of 1 year's jail. Health Minister Mark Butler says a number of high-level talks have taken place regarding the deaths.
7: The Prime Minister has spoken to his counterpart. The Foreign Minister, Penny Wong, has spoken to her counterpart a number of times. And we appointed a special envoy to ensure that on an ongoing basis the Lao authorities could not have been clearer about Australia's expectations here.
4: Queensland police say they're bewildered by bad driving on Queensland roads. Miranda Workman reports.
8: A man pulled over in Rockhampton tested positive to methamphetamine. Two children in the back seat, one unbuckled. That's just one example of the kind of behaviour police have witnessed in their annual road safety campaign, Operation Cold Snap. In just 3 weeks, 1,500 drivers fined for drink or drug driving, 6,000 other fines issued. 19 lives have been lost. That's six deaths a week. Assistant Commissioner Rhys Wildman is outraged.
9: As a parent and a grandparent, it's abhorrent. I just do not understand.
8: Despite the operation finishing tonight, he says police won't let up and people who do the wrong thing will face consequences. Miranda Workman, Brisbane.
4: Two more cases of H5 bird flu have been confirmed in Western Australia, taking nationwide cases to 17. Meantime, a whale carcass, which washed up on a Sydney beach, is also being tested for the H5 strain. The rescue organisation's president, Ashley Ryan, says results on the humpback calf are expected in the next 24 hours.
10: So we haven't seen any cases in Australia yet of the bird flu affecting marine mammals. But we have seen on Heard Island that the strain has wiped out large numbers of elephant seals.
4: Also making news, an investigation is underway after a truck driver was killed in a fiery crash along the Hume Highway in New South Wales South. And the US president has used a national address to accuse China of gaining access to the personal information of millions of his country's voters. This is Air News. Geelong's Max Holmes could be sidelined for the rest of the AFL season after injuring his ankle against the Saints last night. Sarah Patterson reports.
11: The talented midfielder landed awkwardly on his foot during the final quarter of last night's game, in which the Cats got home by 27 points. Holmes was seen post-match wearing a moon boot. Coach Chris Scott suggested it could potentially be a serious injury, but wouldn't be drawn until the club sees the result of further scans. The Cats have already lost superstar forward Jeremy Cameron to a knee injury, for which he underwent surgery during the week. Sarah Patterson, S Sport.
4: And the Adelaide Crows and Sydney Swans go head-to-head tonight at the SCG. Sydney's Braden Campbell returns from injury. NRL news, and Stephen Crichton has failed in his bid to be fit for tomorrow night's clash with the West Tigers. The Canterbury Bulldogs skipper received favourable scans on nerve damage in his arm, but coach Cameron Seraldo says he'll be put on ice for another week.
0: He's done really well to try and get himself back, and actually had a run last night and tried a little bit of contact, but it probably wasn't exactly where we wanted it to be, and I think the safest bet is to not play this week, but he should be a chance for next week.
4: Two games of NRL tonight. The Cronulla Sharks take on the Newcastle Knights in Cronulla. And the later game, the Sydney Roosters play the Melbourne Storm at the Sydney Football Stadium. Australian Independent Radio News.
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13: With the latest in Star FM Regional News, I'm Lewis Ramos. Crime Stoppers Australia is rolling out a new $2.55 million national anti-money laundering campaign aimed at stopping the recruitment of money mules and raising awareness of the serious consequences of becoming involved in criminal money laundering schemes. Australia's major banks shut down almost 13,000 suspected money mule accounts during the 2023-24 financial year, as organised crime groups are increasingly targeting Australians to make a fast buck but risk everything. The campaign has been developed in consultation with the Department of Home Affairs, AUSTRAC and Law Enforcement Australia-wide, with the intention to disrupt money laundering and prevent organised crime from exploiting members of the community. Crime Stoppers New South Wales CEO Mr. Peter Price says many people recruited as money mules did not understand that they were being manipulated by organised crime until it was too late. Mr. Price says international students and temporary visa holders were among the groups most frequently targeted because they may be unfamiliar with Australia's financial and legal systems, seeking employment opportunities or experiencing financial pressures. New South Wales Police Force State Crime Commander, Assistant Commissioner Scott Cook, says this initiative is about disrupting and making it difficult for organised crime to operate, adding that if an offer seems too good to be true, it almost certainly is, and wants the community to pause, think and recognise the warning signs before they are drawn into criminal activity. People are asked if they witness any suspicious activity to call Crime Stoppers on 1800 333 000. A host of quiet achievers from across the Northern Tablelands have been honoured on the floor of New South Wales Parliament. Inverell's recently retired bus driver Nelson Zell, Gyra's Dot Vickery and Maori veterinarian Charlie Bunce all received community recognition statements delivered by member for Northern Tablelands Brendan Moylan. Mr Zell spent 56 years driving school buses in Inverell and its surrounding villages, with 42 of those years driving the Dalungra bus route, delivering generations of local children to and from school safely. Mr Moylan says country communities rely on people like Mr. Zell to connect them with education and services, and his contribution deserves recognition. Meanwhile, Dot Vickery has been recognised as a pillar of the Gyra community and has had an enormous impact on so many lives across the region for many years, with Mr. Moylan saying she has dedicated an incredible amount of time to many community roles, including local government councillor, Gyra Historical Society, the Gyra Show, Gyra Garden Club, Kalara Aged Care, Local Health Advisory Committee, Local Cancer Council representative and many more. Long-standing Moree veterinarian Dr. Charlie Bunce has decided to call time after nearly 50 years, having grown up in Inverell and beginning work as a vet in 1975 in Western Australia before opening his practice on the Mungandai Road in 1978. Mr. Moylan says it is incredibly important to highlight the achievements of our region's modest and selfless individuals who play an important role within their communities on a day-to-day basis, adding it is very humbling to hear the stories of people from across the Northern Tablelands, and an honour to take them to the floor of Parliament to be etched in history through Hansard, the official parliamentary record. And people looking to stay warm on their new heated recliner lounge this winter may want to think twice after a particular brand sold through Harvey Norman stores has been recalled by the Australian Competition and Consumer Commission. The Synergy branded electric recliner lounges with the SX, Maxim and Sierra models have been issued the recall due to a heat pad fitted within the affected sofas that may be prone to overheating during use and may cause a fire, with already reported incidents. Consumers are urged to stop using the heat pad function immediately and disconnect the sofa or recliner from the power outlet. Contact Synergy to arrange assessment and repair of the heat pad, with an authorised repair agent to attend the consumer's home, inspect and replace the affected heat pad with an upgraded part free of charge. Consumers are asked to contact Synergy on 07-3177-7715, that's 07-3177-7715, from 8:30 a.m. to 5 p.m. Australian Eastern Standard Time, Monday to Friday. Friday. To sport, and the Inverell Highlanders first grade team are looking to make ground and chase down the leading pack after drawing with the Moree Weebler Bulls 25-all last weekend in this season's Central North Rugby Union competition. Moree, who are currently placed second on the ladder to the Highlanders fourth, were given a shake by the Highlanders despite a strong 16-point deficit on the ladder. However, the Highlanders face their most difficult challenge yet when they travel to Quirindi to take on the competition leaders, the Lions, who have only experienced 3 losses this season to the Highlanders 6. Round 15 of the Central North Rugby Union game against the Lions kicks off at 12 p.m. this Saturday at the Quirindi Rugby Club. And the Inverell Hawks are on track to make yet another finals appearance as they lead the charge in this season's Group 19 Rugby League competition. The Hawks are in top form after trouncing the visiting Baraba side over the weekend, the undefeated senior men's first grade team making it 2-for-2, exceeding the 60-point mercy threshold. Hawks president Ethan Anderson attributes their winning streak to the hard training coach Jamie McCormack puts into the team.
14: We're tracking along all right, but I think the biggest thing out of those two games was we held the opposition to zero, so real happy with how our defence is going to hold both those teams to zero. Lot to thank our coach Jamie McCormack for that. So training's paying off. Yeah, just training hard, pushing each other. There's competition for positions in the side, so that always helps. It makes you train that little bit harder and push yourself, so the whole team's getting the best out of each other.
13: Round 14 sees the Hawks host the Warriala Wombats this weekend at Varley Oval, with the reserve grade team kicking off the game on Sunday from 12 p.m. And that's the latest from the Star FM newsroom. I'm Lewis Ramos.
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16: 11 minutes past five and a breaking news story. Police are appealing for the public's assistance to locate a teenager missing from the state's north. Tyler Bramble, age 14, was last seen on Glen Innes Road in Royal around about 12:20 p.m. on Wednesday, the 15th of July, this last Wednesday. When he could not be contacted or located, officers attached to New England Police District were notified and commenced inquiries into his whereabouts. Police and family hold concerns for Tyler's welfare. Tyler is described as being of Caucasian appearance, about 165 centimetres tall, of medium build, with short blonde and brown hair. He was last seen wearing a black jacket and grey tracksuit pants. Tyler is known to frequent the Inverell and Gorrican areas. Gorrican apparently is on the Central Coast. Anyone with information about his whereabouts is urged to contact New England Police District or Crime Stoppers on 1-800-333-000. Anyone information about this incident is urged to contact the police or Crime Stoppers, but the public is reminded not to report information via the New South Wales social media pages. So the number to call if you know anything about Tyler, only 14, Tyler Bramble, contact Crime Stoppers on 1-800-333-000.
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16: 12 and a half minutes past five, 16 degrees downtown Inverell, 57% humidity. Wind is from the southeast at 14 kilometres per hour. No rainfall since 9 o'clock. We've got a moderate fire danger. Forecast for the Northern Tablelands tomorrow. Partly cloudy, slight chance of shower on and east of the ranges. There's a chance of rain elsewhere. Southeasterly winds at 20 to 30 kilometres per hour. And maximum temperatures for tomorrow, Inverell 20, Glen Innes 15, Armidale 13, Bundara 18 and Tinga 17. And the northwest slopes and plains, mostly sunny, slight chance of shower on the southern slopes. And there's a chance of rain elsewhere. South to southeasterly winds at 15 to 25 kilometres per hour. Maximum temperatures for tomorrow, Ashford 22, Bingra 21, Warriata 23, Tamworth 18, Moree 21. Looking at Sunday for the Northern Tablelands, partly cloudy, medium chance of showers on and east of the ranges, near zero chance of rain elsewhere. Southeasterly winds at 25 to 35 kilometres per hour. And maximum temperatures for Sunday, much the same as tomorrow. Inverell 20, Glen Innes 15, Armidale 13, Bundara 18 and Tinga 18. Off the northwest slopes and plains, sunny with southeasterly winds at 15 to 25 kilometres per hour. Ashford 23, Bingra 21, Warriata 23, Tamworth 19 and Moree 23. Well, we're almost through our request for this afternoon. We've got a couple to go.
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16: Yeah, we got one for Diane to come and also one for Jeffrey. Oh, a beaut song too for Jeff. Here's the one for Diane.

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He said. I said, well, I didn't know. He said, I turned 65 about 11 months ago. I was

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1: Atsabiri in it, Tomtejo, all dogs, children, and watermelon wine. 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Almost 21 minutes past 5.

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1: That's our request for the day with one to go. Perry's added one, and we've got time today. We can do it when we've got time. We've got, what, about 35 minutes. So we're going to play this one, and then I'm going to play some songs that were requested 2 years ago today on our first program. Yeah, some good ones too. Here you go, Perry. Hope you like this one from the Eagles.

drummer in the Eagles, Don Henley, with the vocals and the long run. It's 28 minutes past five. See if you can recognise any of these songs that you might have requested 2 years ago. They're taken from the 19th of July 2024.

Crooks at 40 was the first song requested back on Friday the 19th of July by Ian and Judy. This one was requested by Julie, who won the Mark Hughes Foundation Beanie today on the same day.

Oh, yeah, a blast from the past 2 years ago. That one was requested by Julie and her husband and the crew out there at Boss Engineering. In excess, and Jimmy Barnes with Good Times, the Legacy Shop, who unfortunately don't request anymore because I think they're closed. Well, they're certainly closed at this time, but they used to request every Friday morning. This is the one they requested 2 years ago.

0: John Denver, Rocky Mountain High, was requested by the Legacy Shop back on the 19th of July, 2024.
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0: 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Great to have your company. One now for Rob, who's been with us from day one. The Bellamy Brothers and No Country Music for Old Men. There will be tomorrow morning from 6 to 9.

The Bellamy Brothers and John Anderson. That was originally requested by Rob. There ain't no country music for old men. That's it for me, the Sabo. Lindsay's coming, filling in for Mal tonight, which is great. And taking us to 6 o'clock news. We've got a request originally. Art Garfunkel, Bright Eyes, was requested by Sonia from ATJ, the Earthworks. Tracy Chapman, Fast Car, was requested by Fiona. And John Paul Young, Yesterday's Hero, was originally requested by Yvonne. Have a great Friday night. I'll catch you tomorrow morning at 6. Once again, thanks for having me this afternoon and also the last 2 years. It's been great.

0: Star FM National News is brought to you by Byron Street Auto Electrics at 202 Byron Street, Inverell. They stock a wide range of batteries to suit cars, caravans and heavy machinery.
1: Hello there, I'm Terry Daniel. A parliamentary inquiry into last week's Telstra outage has revealed the crisis could have been avoided. Federal politics reporter Nelson Scott has more details.
2: Telstra's nationwide outage crippled its network, halted some train lines, and left over 600 people unable to reach 000. Executives from the telco have fronted a Senate inquiry to explain how the outage occurred and why some customers couldn't call emergency services. The committee heard the disruption took place because a server software update wasn't completed and a key design change wasn't documented. Telstra CEO Vicky Brady says the outage wouldn't have happened if the ageing server was replaced.
3: This is clearly unacceptable. Our controls were not good enough.
2: Inquiry Chair Sarah Hanson-Young argues the telco was careless.
4: This doesn't seem like a complex matter. This seems like incompetence.
2: Telstra says some customers will be compensated, likely through network credits. Nelson Scott, Canberra.
1: An arrest has been made over the movements of police killer Desi Freeman. Alex Riddell reports.
5: Victorian detectives have arrested a 58-year-old New South Wales woman in the Bairnsdale area this morning as part of an ongoing investigation into the movements of Desi Freeman. The woman will now be interviewed by police. It comes after Freeman evaded authorities after he shot and killed two police officers in Victoria's High Country last year. He was on the run for 7 months as a fugitive and was then shot and killed at a property in March this year. Task Force Summit continues to investigate the movements of Freeman and who may have assisted him during his time on the run. Alex Riddell reporting.
1: The Western Australian Deputy Premier denies claims from the Prisons Officers Union that nothing is being done to improve the prison system. It comes after an officer was injured in a disturbance at the maximum security Casuarina prison. The union claims understaffing is to blame. Rita Saffiotti says expanding prison infrastructure is their priority at the moment.
6: We've got significant funds allocated to expand the prison accommodation. That work's underway and I'm looking forward to working with the new minister. Of course, the former minister was very strong advocate for his portfolio. The new minister, as I said, there's money that's been allocated both at mid-year review and budget to expand in relation to the construction. It's really about now delivering some of our commitments.
1: In air medical news, the federal government says multiple sclerosis medications will remain subsidised while a pricing dispute with global drug makers is resolved. There was a possibility two widely used drugs for people with MS would be withdrawn from the PBS, pushing up the price by thousands of dollars. But Health Minister Mark Butler says that's been averted for now.
7: Those drugs will not be taken off the PBS. So all of those Australians out there with MS whose lives have been changed by these drugs can be confident that they're not about to be ripped off the PBS. We're going to do a broader review about the range of medicines available for Australians with MS.
1: Also making news, Foreign Minister Penny Wong is expressing her deep frustration and bitter disappointment that more serious charges aren't being pursued over the methanol poisoning deaths of two Australian teenagers. And finally to the Australian share market, the All Ords has closed down 58 points at 89.78. One Australian dollar was buying 69.87 US cents. This is Air News. First up, NRL and the Gold Coast Titans are preparing to welcome Kieran Foran back to the Gold Coast less than 12 months after he played for the club. Foran is now, of course, the coach of the Manly Sea Eagles, who will play the Titans on Sunday. But Gold Coast coach Josh Hannay says the biggest threat to his side isn't Foran. Hannay explains.
8: Figuratively and literally, old Kawatu on the right edge is a big threat. So that's no surprise, right? Like, he's a focal point of their football.
1: In other NRL news, Canterbury Bulldogs captain Stephen Crichton has been ruled out of tomorrow night's clash with the West Tigers due to an arm injury. And tonight's NRL action, the Cronulla Sharks are playing the Newcastle Knights currently in Cronulla. And later on tonight, the Sydney Roosters play the Melbourne Storm at the Sydney Football Stadium. In AFL, Sydney Swans star Braden Campbell returns from injury tonight against the Adelaide Crows at the SCG. Tasmania Devils CEO Brendan Gale has reiterated the club hopes to make an appointment for its inaugural senior coaching position within the next 10 weeks.
9: We set ourselves a timeline of having it resolved by the end of the season. Look, I don't want to confirm names and anything to do with the process of names. Clearly, I've been quite open in saying experience is really, really important and capability and a real want to do the job. It's going to be very challenging.
1: In golf news, Minwoo Lee and Lucas Herbert are the best of the Aussie golfers after the opening round of the British Open. They're 5 shots behind leader Jackson Suber. Australian Independent Radio News.
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11: Where we have a current temperature outside at 13.5 degrees, 58% relative humidity in the wind, south-southeast at 20 kilometres per hour, and no rain recorded since 9 a.m. this morning. The barometric pressure, 1,028 hectopascals. Northern Tablelands then for Saturday, looking at partly cloudy, medium chance of showers in the south, near the zero chance elsewhere, and the winds southeast 20 to 30 kilometres per hour. 5% chance for Miller rain tomorrow, or less. Moderate fire danger rating and a UV index, moderate also. For Inverell tomorrow, for Saturday, looking at 20 degrees maximum, sunny though, and with a 4 degree overnight minimum. Sunday, mostly sunny and 20 and 6 overnight, and Monday, sunny, 22 and 6 as a minimum. More news and weather then on the hour at 7 o'clock. And it is Lindsay in for Mel with the Friday Night Variety. And thanks to John for Drive Time. And another great show from John. And all those requests, yeah. Looking back in time there to time previous for requests. See the Eagles there, okay. I was going to play it a long run tonight, but I don't know whether I should now because... maybe I will. See what happens. I'll play an Eagles song anyway, no doubt. So at 6 minutes, nearly almost 7 minutes after six, we start the evening off with Aussie Sound, Brian Cadd and Arkansas Grass.

in quite a state, is that Russell Morris and his friends gone to live with friends, his girlfriend live with friends there, 70 Sound, and Brian Cadd, Arkansas Grass. At 14 after 6, keep the Aussie sound going. Black Feather now, bopping the blues, then the Hollies, Long Cool Woman in a Black Dress should get us to the first break of the evening here on Friday Night Variety. Lindsay in for Mel to 10 o'clock this evening on Star FM.

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Welcome, Aussie Crawl there. Oh no, not you again. And I can understand the words. James Rain singing there. Most of them anyway. Shortly then to Ice House, we'll hear Crazy. But first a request going out to Tyler and Blake. AC/DC, come and get it.

Jenny Morris from New Zealand there, Breaking the Weather. Ice House from the 80s and Crazy, big song for them. And that request going out there to Tyler and Blake, ACDC, come and get it. Thanks for the request there, lads. And, well, all good. Haven't seen Blake for a long time. Maybe we'll meet up on the bowling green again one day. Yeah, he's hoping. So at 20 to 7 o'clock here on Star FM 91.9, your community radio here in Glen Innes, Inverell, we come now to ELO to the break and where are we? Oh, Living Thing.

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0: Sound of Split Ends here on Friday Night Variety. Lindsay and Paul Mal to that 10 o'clock hour with the music from Split Ends at the moment and Message to My Girl. And Adele there, Water Under the Bridge. Adele, she sings a fine song, doesn't she? Really does. At 5 minutes to seven, 7 o'clock and the news shortly with Supertramp and give a little bit.
1: If you have an interest in older veteran or vintage vehicles or any kind of vehicles, motorcycles or even model railways, you would probably enjoy becoming involved with like-minded people at the National Transport Museum. The National Transport Museum on Rifle Range Road is a fantastic asset for Inverell and they are looking for volunteers to assist in the day-to-day running of the venue. So if you might be interested in becoming a volunteer at the museum, give the office a call on 67212270. This is a community service announcement brought to you by 91.9 Star FM.

0: RFM National News is brought to you by Byron Street Auto Electrics at 202 Byron Street in Verrell. They stock a wide range of batteries to suit cars, caravans and heavy machinery.
1: Hello there, I'm Terry Daniel. Telstra says customers affected by last week's network outage can expect to receive compensation. A Senate inquiry into the incident has taken place in Canberra, which has revealed the meltdown was preventable. The telco says compensation will likely be determined on a case-by-case basis rather than a blanket payout. New data suggests a sharp drop in the number of daily smokers in Australia, but an increase in illicit tobacco use. The Institute for Health and Welfare found just 5.6% of people smoke daily, down from more than 8% 2 years ago. A third of those who continue the habit are now opting for illegal tobacco. This shopper says it isn't a surprise that people are turning to illegal products.
2: People are going to buy illegal tobacco no matter what, in my opinion. If the government's selling packets of cigarettes for $50 and the population's getting them for $10, why wouldn't they go here?
1: The federal government says it wants real charges with teeth over the deaths of two Australian teenagers in Laos. Mark Dransfield reports.
3: Holly Morton Bowles and her friend Bianca Jones died of methanol poisoning in 2024. Their loved ones have been told the most serious charges likely to be laid over the incident carry a maximum of 1 year's jail. Health Minister Mark Butler says a number of high-level talks have taken place regarding the deaths.
4: The Prime Minister has spoken to his counterpart. The Foreign Minister, Penny Wong, has spoken to her counterpart a number of times. And we appointed a special envoy to ensure that on an ongoing basis the Lao authorities could not have been clearer about Australia's expectations here.
1: Queensland police say they're bewildered by bad driving on Queensland roads. Miranda Workman reports.
5: A man pulled over in Rockhampton tested positive to methamphetamine. Two children in the back seat, one unbuckled. That's just one example of the kind of behaviour police have witnessed in their annual road safety campaign, Operation Cold Snap. In just 3 weeks, 1,500 drivers fined for drink or drug driving, 6,000 other fines issued. 19 lives have been lost. That's six deaths a week. Assistant Commissioner Rhys Wildman is outraged.
6: As a parent and a grandparent, it's abhorrent. I just do not understand.
5: Despite the operation finishing tonight, he says police won't let up and people who do the wrong thing will face consequences. Miranda Workman, Brisbane.
1: Two more cases of H5 bird flu have been confirmed in Western Australia, taking nationwide cases to 17. Meantime, a whale carcass, which washed up on a Sydney beach, is also being tested for the H5 strain. The rescue organisation's president, Ashley Ryan, says results on the humpback calf are expected in the next 24 hours.
7: So we haven't seen any cases in Australia yet of the bird flu affecting marine mammals. But we have seen on Heard Island that the strain has wiped out large numbers of elephant seals.
1: Also making news, an investigation is underway after a truck driver was killed in a fiery crash along the Hume Highway in New South Wales South. And the US president has used a national address to accuse China of gaining access to the personal information of millions of his country's voters. This is Air News. AFL News and Essendon have swung the axe, with Darcy Parrish and Archie Perkins among those dropped ahead of their clash with GWS. The Gold Coast Suns coach Damien Hardwick says he simply got overly emotional last weekend when he said their season was all but done.
8: It was just one of those games. It was so disappointing. And, you know, I'm not one of these people that sort of looks at the ladder too much and I just overreact. I apologise to the players because we've still got, you know, hope and belief that we can, if we play our best footy, we're capable of beating most sides in the competition. So, you know, we spoke about that as a playing group. I apologise to them.
1: This hour, the Adelaide Crows face the Sydney Swans at the SCG. Round 20 of the NRL is continuing in Cronulla. The Sharks-Knights match has kicked off. Late in the first half, the Cronulla Sharks were in front, 10 points to 8 over the Newcastle Knights. Later, the Sydney Roosters host the Melbourne Storm. Canberra Raiders coach Ricky Stewart is calling on his side to do the right thing by Tom Starling in tomorrow's clash with the South Sydney Rabbitohs. Starling plays his 150th NRL game, Stewart heaping praise on his diminutive hooker.
9: Realistically, he's our spiritual leader. Emotionally and spiritually gets these boys up every week, and it's our responsibility tomorrow to get up for him. It's his milestone game and we've got to play for Tommy tomorrow.
1: Officials in New York have issued an air quality health alert just days before the World Cup final between Spain and Argentina in New Jersey. Haze caused by Canadian wildfires has blanketed the region, prompting officials to urge residents to stay indoors if possible. Australian Independent Radio News.
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11: And temperature outside, 12.4 degrees at the moment, 62% relative humidity, and the wind south-southeast, 15 kilometres per hour. No rain recorded, none measured in the rain gauge. Barometric pressure, 1,028.8 hectopascals. So the northern tablelands for Saturday, we can expect partly cloudy, medium chance of showers in the south, near zero chance elsewhere, and the wind south-east, 20 to 30 kilometres per hour. 5% chance for Miller rain only, and or less. Fire danger rating moderate and the UV index also at moderate. No active warnings for this location at this time. And for Saturday, sunny, we can expect 20 degrees as a maximum for overnight, with Sunday mostly sunny, 20 degrees and 6 as a minimum. Monday, sunny again and 22 and 6 as a minimum overnight. Tuesday, sunny and 22 again, pretty constant there. Well, the winter has been really kind to us, hasn't it? And the middle of winter and we've got minus, but there's none on the board here. There's no minuses. So it's all good for a pretty mild winter. Only had a couple of frosts at Ellesmore and I think we're getting off pretty easy. I don't like cold weather. But before we start the second hour of the Friday night variety, I have here a police message. Police are appealing for public assistance to locate a teenager missing from the state's north. Tyler Bramble, age 14, was last seen on Glen Innes Road in Burrell about 12:20pm on Wednesday, the 15th of July 2026. When he could not be contacted or located, officers attached to the New England Police District were notified and commenced inquiries into his whereabouts. Police and family hold concern for Tyler's welfare. And Tyler is described as being of Caucasian appearance, about 165 centimetres tall, of medium build, with short blonde and brown hair. He was last seen wearing a black jacket and grey tracksuit pants. Tyler is known to frequent the Inverell and Gawrokan areas. Anyone with information on his whereabouts is urged to contact New England Police District or Crime Stoppers on 1800 333 000. For Crime Stoppers, anyone with information about this incident is urged to contact police or Crime Stoppers on that number, 1800 333 000, or online, newsouthwales.crimestoppers.com.au. Information is managed on a confidential basis. The public is reminded not to report information via New South Wales Police social media pages. Well, let's hope he turns up and is found safe and well. Tyler Bramble, age 14, gone missing Wednesday, 15th of July 2026, on the Glen Innes Road there here in Burrell. To the Hollies in this second hour then of Friday night variety. Lindsay in for Mal to 10 o'clock this evening here on Star FM.

Alanah Miles there from the 90s and Black Velvet. Also Hollies, once more, Sound of the Hollies there. Gasoline Ala Bread. Yeah, there they are. All great music. All here on Star FM 91.9 here in Inverell. And with the sound of Doors now. I know Mel likes the Doors, and here they are then. Love Her Madly. It'll be through the break, and then on the other side, more requests. Oh, a request there for Tyler, Jake and Jock. Village People coming up next for you fellas. But first, the Doors, Love Her Madly.

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More sounds of the 80s here on Star FM with Texas, and You're All I Need to Get By, and the Eagles, that classic, Take It Easy. With John Farnham with Human Nature now from the 90s, 1997, it says here, and Every Time, that'll get us to the break, and then back with Eric Clapton, some Little River Band and Black Eyed Peas after that break. Here in the Friday night variety. Lindsay in for Mel to 10 o'clock this evening.

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A forlorn sound there, Deep Purple and Highway Star. And that was for Reg, Jock and Jake. And fine request there, moved along quite nicely, didn't? Well, also for those folks, they're all sort of having a great time out there listening to the radio and taking in the footy at the same time. I guess they've got the sound on the footy turned down. So it's a visual thing, isn't it? So, for the fellas again, The Clash, should I stay or should I go? And that should be 8 o'clock in the news here on Star FM 91.9.

0: Star FM National News is brought to you by Byron Street Auto Electrics at 202 Byron Street, Inverell. They stock a wide range of batteries to suit cars, caravans and heavy machinery.
1: Hello there, I'm Terry Daniel. A parliamentary inquiry into last week's Telstra outage has revealed the crisis could have been avoided. Federal politics reporter Nelson Scott has more details.
2: Telstra's nationwide outage crippled its network, halted some train lines, and left over 600 people unable to reach 000. Executives from the telco have fronted a Senate inquiry to explain how the outage occurred and why some customers couldn't call emergency services. The committee heard the disruption took place because a server software update wasn't completed and a key design change wasn't documented. Telstra CEO Vicky Brady says the outage wouldn't have happened if the aging server was replaced.
3: This is clearly unacceptable. Our controls were not good enough.
2: Inquiry chair Sarah Hanson-Young argues the telco was careless.
4: This doesn't seem like a complex matter. This seems like incompetence.
2: Telstra says some customers will be compensated, likely through network credits. Nelson Scott, Canberra.
1: An arrest has been made over the movements of police killer Desi Freeman. Alex Riddell reports.
5: Victorian detectives have arrested a 58-year-old New South Wales woman in the Bairnsdale area this morning as part of an ongoing investigation into the movements of Desi Freeman. The woman will now be interviewed by police. It comes after Freeman evaded authorities after he shot and killed two police officers in Victoria's High Country last year. He was on the run for 7 months as a fugitive and was then shot and killed at a property in March this year. Task Force Summit continues to investigate the movements of Freeman and who may have assisted him during his time on the run. Alex Riddell reporting.
1: The Western Australian Deputy Premier denies claims from the Prisons Officers Union that nothing is being done to improve the prison system. It comes after an officer was injured in a disturbance at the maximum security Casuarina prison. The union claims understaffing is to blame. Rita Saffiotti says expanding prison infrastructure is their priority at the moment.
6: We've got significant funds allocated to expand the prison accommodation. That work's underway and I'm looking forward to working with the new minister. Of course, the former minister was a very strong advocate for his portfolio and the new minister. As I said, there's money that's been allocated both at mid-year review and budget to expand in relation to the construction. It's really about now delivering some of our commitments.
1: In air medical news, the federal government says multiple sclerosis medications will remain subsidised while a pricing dispute with global drug makers is resolved. There was a possibility two widely used drugs for people with MS would be withdrawn from the PBS, pushing up the price by thousands of dollars. But Health Minister Mark Butler says that's been averted for now.
7: Those drugs will not be taken off the PBS. So all of those Australians out there with MS whose lives have been changed by these drugs can be confident that they're not about to be ripped off the PBS. We're going to do a broader review about the range of medicines available for Australians with MS.
1: Also making news, Foreign Minister Penny Wong is expressing her deep frustration and bitter disappointment that more serious charges aren't being pursued over the methanol poisoning deaths of two Australian teenagers. And finally, to the Australian share market, the All Ords has closed down 58 points at 89.78. One Australian dollar was buying 69.87 US cents. This is Air News. AFL and West Coast Eagles coach Andrew McWalter is refusing to be drawn into trade talk following reports Premiership defender Nathan Broad could be on the way out of Richmond. Former teammate and current West Coast captain Liam Baker says he'd love to link up with the 33-year-old backman in the blue and gold. McWalter says they're not ruling anything in or out.
8: We will look at all ways to continue to improve our list. We've still got a lot of work to do to get to where we want to go. So, yeah, we've got a few different avenues we can use and we'll look to explore them all. There's always things happening and it's normal for every club to be in discussions this time of the year, but we'll let things unfold as the year goes on.
1: The West Coast Eagles are back home this weekend, hosting the Brisbane Lions tomorrow night at Perth Stadium. And the Sydney Swans have been boosted by Braden Campbell's long-awaited return from a serious shin injury. Coach Dean Cox confirming his star utility is playing his first game of the AFL season tonight against the Adelaide Crows at the SCG.
9: That's a great story for the footy club. He spent the first 18 rounds out the work he's put in has been unbelievable.
1: Round 20 of the NRL has continued with the Cronulla Sharks taking on the Newcastle Knights. Close to full time, the Sharks led 20 points to 12. The Sydney Roosters game against the Melbourne Storm is just getting underway at Sydney Football Stadium at Moore Park. And in cricket news, the Melbourne Stars have signed their former captain, Cameron White, as coach for the upcoming Big Bash season. Australian Independent Radio News.
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11: And for the Northern Tablelands for Saturday, we can expect a medium chance of showers in the south, near zero chance elsewhere, and the wind southeast at 20 to 30 kilometres per hour. 5% chance of a mill of rain tomorrow. There is no rain today, though, measured in the rain gauge. Humidity 67% and the barometric pressure 1,029 hectopascals. And current temperature outside, we have 11.4 degrees. With Inverell tomorrow, Saturday, looking at sunny, 20 degrees as a maximum. For overnight Sunday, mostly sunny and 20 and 6 minimum. For Monday, sunny, 22 and 6 overnight. Tuesday, sunny and 22 again and 2 overnight. That's nearly the closest going to get to zero as a minimum, 2. Okay, that sounds real good. Welcome then to the third hour of the Friday night variety show. Lindsay, I'm here for Mel to 10 o'clock this evening. Hope you're enjoying the show as it's all unfolding. It's been rather noisy, hasn't it? The full-on sounds, indeed. Well, I might quieten down for a couple of songs. Shortly, Dire Straits and The Water of Love, but first Little River Band and Reminiscing at 7 after 8.

Dire Straits there, Water of Love, with the Little River Band, Glenn Shorrock, singing Reminiscing. All here on Star of Him. At, 16 after 8 o'clock, we go now to Black Eyed Peas, Meet Me Halfway. That'll get us to the break and back then with more of Friday night variety. Some Moody Blues there coming your way. Some more Ice House, a great Aussie group, that 80 sound once more. All ahead then, Black Eyed Peas.

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0: Sounds of NXS there and Kiss the Dirt. They've fallen down the mountain with Imagine Dragons in there also with Thunder. Different sound there. Shortly to Ice House, Street Cafe, but coming up very shortly, Adele once more, this time with River Lee. Coming your way very shortly on Star FM 91.9.
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1: No problem. 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

Then we heard the sound of Milli Vanilli there, I'm Gonna Miss You. Also Joe Woff's there with All Night Long. Had a good rhythm to it, and a nice little guitar riff. It's a great sound from Joe Walsh. And also in there was Moody Blues from 1986 with The Other Side of Life. Well, it is mental as anything now to see 9 o'clock and the news here on Star of Him, then back for the final hour of Friday night variety. So stay tuned, it is all fine here on 91.9 FM.

0: Star FM National News is brought to you by Byron Street Auto Electrics at 202 Byron Street, Inverell. They stock a wide range of batteries to suit cars, caravans and heavy machinery.
1: Hello there, I'm Terry Daniel. Telstra says customers affected by last week's network outage can expect to receive compensation. A Senate inquiry into the incident has taken place in Canberra, which has revealed the meltdown was preventable. The telco says compensation will likely be determined on a case-by-case basis rather than a blanket payout. New data suggests a sharp drop in the number of daily smokers in Australia, but an increase in illicit tobacco use. The Institute for Health and Welfare found just 5.6% of people smoke daily, down from more than 8% 2 years ago. A third of those who continue the habit are now opting for illegal tobacco. This shopper says it isn't a surprise that people are turning to illegal products.
2: People are going to buy illegal tobacco no matter what, in my opinion. If the government's selling a pack of cigarettes for $50 and the population get them for $10, why wouldn't they go here?
1: The federal government says it wants real charges with teeth over the deaths of two Australian teenagers in Laos. Mark Dransfield reports.
3: Holly Morton Bowles and her friend Bianca Jones died of methanol poisoning in 2024. Their loved ones have been told the most serious charges likely to be laid over the incident carry a maximum of 1 year's jail. Health Minister Mark Butler says a number of high-level talks have taken place regarding the deaths.
4: The Prime Minister has spoken to his counterpart. The Foreign Minister, Penny Wong, has spoken to her counterpart a number of times. And we appointed a special envoy to ensure that on an ongoing basis the Lao authorities could not have been clearer about Australia's expectations here.
1: Queensland police say they're bewildered by bad driving on Queensland roads. Miranda Workman reports.
5: A man pulled over in Rockhampton tested positive to methamphetamine. Two children in the back seat, one unbuckled. That's just one example of the kind of behaviour police have witnessed in their annual road safety campaign, Operation Cold Snap. In just 3 weeks, 1,500 drivers fined for drink or drug driving, 6,000 other fines issued. 19 lives have been lost. That's six deaths a week. Assistant Commissioner Rhys Wildman is outraged.
6: As a parent and a grandparent, it's abhorrent. I just do not understand.
5: Despite the operation finishing tonight, he says police won't let up and people who do the wrong thing will face consequences. Miranda Workman, Brisbane.
1: Two more cases of H5 bird flu have been confirmed in Western Australia, taking nationwide cases to 17. Meantime, a whale carcass, which washed up on a Sydney beach, is also being tested for the H5 strain. The rescue organisation's president, Ashley Ryan, says results on the humpback calf are expected in the next 24 hours.
7: So we haven't seen any cases in Australia yet of the bird flu affecting marine mammals. But we have seen on Heard Island that the strain has wiped out large numbers of elephant seals.
1: Also making news, an investigation is underway after a truck driver was killed in a fiery crash along the Hume Highway in New South Wales South. And the US president has used a national address to accuse China of gaining access to the personal information of millions of his country's voters. This is Air News. First up, NRL and the Cronulla Sharks have defeated the Newcastle Knights 20 points to 18 at home in the Shire. Meanwhile, the Melbourne Storm's slim finals hopes are on the line as they face the Sydney Roosters at the Sydney Football Stadium. Late in the first half, the Roosters were in front 8-0. And Canberra Raiders coach Ricky Stewart is calling on his side to do the right thing by Tom Starling in tomorrow's clash with the Rabbitohs. Starling plays his 150th NRL game, Stewart heaping praise on his diminutive hooker.
8: Realistically, he's our spiritual leader. Emotionally and spiritually gets these boys up every week, and it's our responsibility tomorrow to get up for him. It's his milestone game and we've got to play for Tommy tomorrow.
1: In tonight's AFL at the SCG, a short time ago in the second quarter, the Adelaide Crows were in front of the Sydney Swans 47-26. In other AFL news, Western Bulldogs Adam Treloar will miss 4 to 6 weeks after he suffered a calf strain during training this week. Scans have revealed a moderate grade injury. And Gold Coast Suns coach Damien Hardwick says he simply got overly emotional last weekend when he said their season was all but done.
9: It was just one of those games. It was so disappointing. And, you know, I'm not one of those people that sort of looks at the ladder too much and I just overreact. I apologise to the players because we've still got, you know, hope and belief that we can, if we play our best footy, we're capable of beating most sides in the competition. So, you know, we spoke about that as a playing group. I apologise to them.
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11: And we have 10.5 outside at the moment, 10.5 degrees and 71% relative humidity. And the wind south at 13 kilometres. No rain measured in the rain gauge at all today. And the barometric pressure, 1,029 hectopascals. Northern Tablelands for Saturday then, partly cloudy. Medium chance of showers in the south, near zero chance elsewhere. The wind southeast, 20 to 30 kilometres per hour. 5% chance for Miller rain or less. Moderate fire danger rating, UV index moderate also. Looking at 20 degrees tomorrow here in Inverell with sunny weather and a 4 overnight minimum. And for Sunday, mostly sunny, 20 again and 6 as a minimum. Monday, sunny, 22 and 6 overnight. Tuesday, sunny again and 22. That is it for the news and weather for this Friday evening here on Star. Before we go on with the final hour of the program, there is a police appeal out for public assistance to locate a teenager missing from the state's north. Tyler Bramble, age 14, was last seen on the Gleninus Road here in Inverell about 12:20 p.m. on Wednesday, the 15th of July, 2026, when he could not be contacted or located. Officers attached to New England Police District were notified and commenced inquiries into his whereabouts. Police and family hold concerns for Tyler's welfare. Tyler is described as being of Caucasian appearance, about 165 centimetres tall, of medium complexion, and a medium build with short blonde and brown hair. He was last seen wearing a black jacket and grey tracksuit pants. Tyler is known to frequent the Inverell and Gorrochan areas. Anyone with information on his whereabouts is urged to contact New England Police District or Crime Stoppers on 1800 333 000. Anyone with information about this incident is urged to contact police or Crime Stoppers on that number again, 1800 333 000, or online, newsouthwales.crimestoppers.com.au. Information is managed on a confidential basis. The public is reminded not to report information via police, New South Wales Police social media pages. To Roxy Music now, and more than this.

the song from the Chili Peppers there, and Higher Ground with the band, and it was Linda Ronstadt there in American Dream. Or here on Friday Night Variety. Lindsay in for Mal to 10 o'clock, which is getting on towards that hour, about 40 minutes to go of the show. And, well, it's just still great music to be heard. And, well, we move to AC/DC. You shook me all night long.

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Rolling Stones, we just heard here on Star FM off their very successful 1978, about that time, for their Black and Blue album. And we heard Cherry Oh Baby and The Cars Air, Let's Go. Well, fellas, I can't play that song you requested a little bit earlier. It's just a little bit too much out there for me. And I'll play for you instead. Choir Boys and Never Gonna Die here on Friday Night Variety.

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The song Crackerjack Man from Jenny Morris, from New Zealand. Yeah, Jenny Morris there. Good song. And it was also Linda Ronstadt from the late 70s, Blue By You. Big hit for Linda of that Roy Orbison classic, Blue By You. What a fine version it was from the lady. And it was Gregory Abbott, Shake You Down, also in there just after the break. We have all less than 8 minutes to go, about 8 minutes of the show. That 10 o'clock hour is coming on. It is 8 minutes to that 10 o'clock hour here on Star FM. Couple of songs then. Grace and Hugh, Talk It Over.

5 seconds of summer. 5 seconds of summer there, and Young Blood. Fine Aussie group, aren't they? They rock it along quite nicely. And the Doobie Brothers there before, Long Train Running, classic Doobies there. And Grace and Hugh, Talk It Over. Well, the Friday night variety is pretty run its course. It has gone 10 o'clock, and it's time for Lindsay to pack it in and come back. Tomorrow, Saturday, I'm in for Bass, 9 till 12, with Saturday morning coming down. So do join me there, music of the 60s. But before I get to have a chance to play the music, John Shaw is in. John's in for the brekkie, 6 till 9, with Cool Country. So do join John in the morning for an early start here on Star of M. I've enjoyed bringing the music to you and hope you have enjoyed the last 4 hours as it's unfolded, kept it rocking along, I believe, in a way Mel would appreciate, I hope. So all that said, it's time for Lindsay to say farewell, goodbye, keep safe, and do take care. Moody Blues, get music overnight up and running, forever autumn.

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0: It seems like only yesterday. 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
1: "Daddy, there's a boy outside. His name is Rod. He wants to play in our backyard. Can he, Daddy? Can he, Daddy? Oh, please, Daddy."
0: Was it really so long ago that she'd come to me and she'd want to know, "Dad, there's a boy outside. His name is Lee. He wants to carry my books for me. Can he, Daddy? Is it all right, Dad? 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

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Popsy, there's a boy outside. His name is Tom. He wants to take me to the prom. 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We'll be home early, Popsy. Before I knew it, time had flown and how my little girl had grown. Now it was Father. There's a boy outside. His name is Eddie. He wants to know if we can go steady. Can we, Father? Yes, Father? Oh, can we borrow the car, Pop? 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His name is Jim. He asked me if I'd marry him. I said, yes, Dad. Got something in your eye, Dad?

child, an adolescent, a young lady, a wife. And oh yes, there's another man in my little girl's life. Hi, Dad. There's a boy outside. His name is Tim. I told him Grandpa was going to babysit with him. Thanks, Dad. Bless you, Dad. Good night, Dad.

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1: I'd like to make a claim, please.
0: Name?
1: Attenborough.
0: And the nature of your claim?
1: My four-wheel drive's just been sat on by an elephant.
0: An elephant?
1: Yes, a bull male. Completely flattened it. All I can see is the snorkel.
0: McLaughlin Smash Repairs can sort that out for you. 17 Mansfield Street, Inverell.
1: I'll have it quick, because after the elephants, I'm off to study the mating habits of the big-nosed, blue-bummed, purse-stealing monkeys of Borneo.
0: No problem. Just ring them on 672121.
1: I shall. 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
1: Oh shit! 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Oh shit! 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Oh shit! Oh shit!
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0: fucking hell, great track that.
1: 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Quality. 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Pure quality, bruv.
0: Bruv, what's your name again?
1: What? You what's up, son?
0: What's your name?
1: Lee, what's up, son?
0: No, not you, bruv.
1: What?
0: The girl on the...
1: Fergie, my bad, bruv. I start again. I thought you said, what's my name? Why'd you say that's my...
0: Not your name, geezer. The fact the girl on the track, mate.
1: Shut up.
0: Blinding son.
1: It's quality, quality.
0: Listen, how's it going?
1: London.
0: No, it's not like that, mate. The flow's better than that.
1: What?
0: London. That's the one,
1: what, bruv. London?
0: No, bruv. London.
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1: I'd like to make a claim, please.
0: Name?
1: Attenborough.
0: And the nature of your claim?
1: My four-wheel drive's just been sat on by an elephant.
0: An elephant?
1: Yes, a bull male. Completely flattened it. All I can see is the snorkel.
0: McLaughlin Smash Repairs can sort that out for you. 17 Mansfield Street, Inverell.
1: Well, I'll be quick, because after the elephants, I'm off to study the mating habits of the big-nosed, blue-bummed, purse-stealing monkeys of Borneo.
0: No problem. 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
1: I shall. No, I haven't got a peanut.
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1: I'd like to make a claim, please.
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1: Attenborough.
0: And the nature of your claim?
1: My four-wheel drive's just been sat on by an elephant.
0: An elephant?
1: Yes, a bull male. Completely flattened it. All I can see is the snorkel.
0: McLaughlin Smash Repairs can sort that out for you. 17 Mansfield Street, Inverell.
1: Well, I'll have it quick, because after the elephants, I'm off to study the mating habits of the big-nosed, blue-bummed, purse-stealing monkeys of Borneo.
0: No problem. Just ring them on 67212101.
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1: I'd like to make a claim, please.
0: Name?
1: Attenborough.
0: And the nature of your claim?
1: My four-wheel drive's just been sat on by an elephant.
0: An elephant?
1: Yes, a bull male. Completely flattened it. All I can see is the snorkel.
0: McLaughlin Smash Repairs can sort that out for you. 17 Mansfield Street, Inverell.
1: Well, I'll be quick, because after the elephants, I'm off to study the mating habits of the big-nosed, blue-bummed, purse-stealing monkeys of Borneo.
0: No problem. 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
1: 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No, I haven't got a peanut.
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1: Ooh. 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
1: I'd like to make a claim, please.
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0: And the nature of your claim?
1: My four-wheel drive's just been sat on by an elephant.
0: An elephant?
1: Yes, a bull male. Completely flattened it. All I can see is the snorkel.
0: McLaughlin Smash Repairs can sort that out for you. 17 Mansfield Street, Inverell.
1: Well, I'll be quick, because after the elephants, I'm off to study the mating habits of the big-nosed, blue-bummed, purse-stealing monkeys of Borneo.
0: No problem. Just ring them on 67212101.
1: I shall. 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

0: Star FM National News is brought to you by Byron Street Auto Electrics at 202 Byron Street in Verrell. They stock a wide range of batteries to suit cars, caravans and heavy machinery.
1: Hello, I'm Kim Cartwright. Telstra has conceded last week's network outage may have been avoided if a software update had been completed. A parliamentary inquiry is underway investigating the disruption that left hundreds of people unable to call 000. The committee has heard a server was missing a necessary software update and a design change hadn't been recorded. Telstra CEO Vicky Brady telling the inquiry the telco has let its customers down.
2: Had that software update been completed, or had the design change been properly documented and reflected in the maintenance procedures, the outage may not have occurred. This is clearly unacceptable. Our controls were not good enough.
1: A woman has been arrested in relation to the Desi Freeman case, Alex Riddell explains.
3: Victorian detectives have arrested a 58-year-old New South Wales woman as part of an ongoing investigation into the movements of Desi Freeman. The woman will now be interviewed by police. It comes after Freeman evaded authorities after he shot and killed two police officers in Victoria's High Country last year. He was on the run for 7 months as a fugitive and was then shot and killed at a property in March this year. Task Force Summit continues to investigate the movements of Freeman and who may have assisted him during his time on the run. Alex Riddell reporting.
1: Analysts are denying there's a need to panic buy or stock up on fuel despite a re-escalation in the Middle East conflict. The US is preparing for a sixth consecutive day of strikes on Iranian targets, placing further strain on the shipping Strait of Hormuz. Motorists are now on edge, with the extended discount to the fuel excise ending in just over a fortnight. However, supply chain expert David Leaney says he doesn't see prices rising at the Bowser like they did in March.
4: Highly unlikely they'll extend. I thought the decision to go and step those changes back from a 32 cent hit to two 16 cent hits was a very smart decision. It stopped the big spike in panic buying.
1: Meanwhile, the US is accusing Tehran of engaging in acts of terrorism by targeting ships in the Strait as it defends a new wave of strikes on Iran. White House Press Secretary Karoline Leavitt says the attack is in direct response to Iran's violation of the preliminary peace deal.
5: Specifically, in the memorandum of understanding that they signed, they were not to fire on commercial vessels moving through the Strait of Hormuz. And unfortunately, they have made the tragic decision for them to do that.
1: Andy Burnham has been confirmed as the UK's new Labour leader and is on his way to becoming Britain's seventh Prime Minister in 10 years. In his first speech as party leader, Mr Burnham praised outgoing PM Keir Starmer.
6: Keir put Labour back in a position to change people's lives, and that is what we have been doing these last 2 years. New rights for workers and for renters. Britain's reputation rebuilt on the world stage.
1: King Charles is expected to invite Burnham to form government on Monday. And 10,000 BMW vehicles are being recalled due to a manufacturing defect. The starter motor in some models may experience increased wear that could lead to a short circuit. A range of models built between 2020 and 25 are affected. This is Air News. It was a big win for the Adelaide Crows, defeating Sydney Swans on their home turf. Terry Daniel with the details.
7: The AFL action saw the Adelaide Crows take a 16-point win over the Sydney Swans, 13-9-87 to 10-11-71 at the SCG. That moves the Crows to third on the AFL ladder. Crows forward Darcy Fogarty telling Fox Footy he knew they'd need to keep the pressure on.
8: Huge win, yeah. We knew what we're up against coming here with the amount of pressure they bring, and that was a big focus for us to sort of try and handle that and bring our own pressure. So I thought we did that really well, and we were lucky enough to come away with a win tonight.
7: Terry Daniel, Air Sport.
1: In NRL, the Sydney Roosters claimed their fourth straight victory with an 8-point win over Melbourne Storm, a major injury blow for the Storm, with Will Warbrick sustaining a potentially season-ending Achilles injury. Earlier, Cronulla Sharks held on for a 20-18 victory over the Newcastle Knights. Sharks coach Craig Fitzgibbon says he was impressed with his side's resilience.
9: They turned up. They're a handful tonight, and they're a good side, so I just like the way we didn't go away at all. Like, not at any point to see us not stay out.
1: McLaren's Lando Norris will have a 10-place grid penalty at the Belgian Grand Prix as a result of exceeding the permitted number of engine parts. The world champion's car will be fitted with his fourth new battery of the season, one more than is permitted. And tonight, the Wallabies meet Italy in Perth. Australian Independent Radio News.
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11: 5 minutes past six and 5 degrees downtown Inverell. My morning. 94% humidity. The winds from the southwest is 6 kilometres per hour. No rainfall since 9 o'clock yesterday. We've got a moderate fire danger. Forecast for the Northern Tablelands today. Partly cloudy, slight chance for shower on and east of the ranges. Near zero chance of rain elsewhere. Southeasterly winds at 20 to 30 kilometres per hour. Maximum temperatures forecast in Inverell 20, Glen Innes 15, Armidale 13, Bundara 18, Tinker 17. Northwest slopes and plains, mostly sunny. Slight chance for shower on the southern slopes and near zero chance of rain elsewhere. South to southeasterly winds at 15 to 25 kilometres per hour. Maximum temperature forecast. Ashford 22, Bingra 21, Warriota 23, Tamworth 18. Moree 21. Much the same for tomorrow. Northern Tablelands, partly cloudy. Medium chance of showers on and east of the ranges, near zero chance of rain elsewhere. Southeasterly winds at 25 to 35 kilometres per hour. And maximum temperatures forecast in Inverell 20, Glen Innes 15, Armidale 13, Bundara 18, and Tinger 18. Northwest slopes and plains for tomorrow. Sunny with southeasterly winds at 15 to 25 kilometres per hour. Ashford 23. Bingra 21, Warriola 23, Tamworth 19 and Moree 23. You're up to date. National news, sport and local weather. It's almost 7 minutes past six. John Shaw is here until nine this morning with our Cool Country program. Hope you're well on this very pleasant Saturday morning. Gee, it's mild, isn't it? 18th of July, and we've got a temperature of 5 degrees. It could be minus five. Usually is, but anyway, it's great. Really is. Racing today at Inverell. Yeah, they've got their July meeting. They haven't had a July meeting for a long, long time, or an official July meeting. They've had some replacement meetings, but yeah, they're racing today, a six-event program, and Greg will join us, Greg Cage will join us to preview the meeting after the 8 o'clock news, and I've got a double pass. I've got a double pass to give away to the racers today. I'll do that probably during our racing segment. Also catch up with Luke Mull. We've got three runners today. Gee, they've had a fantastic success rate lately. Talking to Luke last night, and they had 18 winners out of their last 25 starters. Australian Bloodstock. Yeah, pretty good, isn't it? Anyway, enough of the yak from me. Let's get some music going.

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And Clancy, you must wheel them, try and wheel them to the right, and ride boldly, lad, and never fear the spills. 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

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Now that's a poem by A.B. 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

0: Catherine Britt, and I Am a Country Song. 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

0: country, we certainly are. Lee Koenig and a Travis Sinclair, Stan Costa by a fire of Gidgee coals. It's almost 28 minutes past six.
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0: 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Johnny Cash, Waylon Jennings, the night Hank Williams came to town, 21 minutes to 7.
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0: Graham Connors, a little further north. See quite a few caravans parked down along Captain Cook Drive lately, heading north, heading up for the warmer weather. They can stay here. 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Absolutely incredible. 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
2: It's Saturday, the 18th of July, 2026. Aries, your level of confidence is sure to attract all sorts of people. Taurus, a temperamental child is likely to distract you from what needs to be done. Gemini, you're brimming with fresh ideas, but get them down on paper first. Cancer, stop beating yourself up over a disappointment or failure. Time to move on. Leo, an opportunity may arise for gaining spiritual enlightenment. Virgo, be sensitive to others' feelings when it comes to blowing your own trumpet. Libra, some may encounter an affair of the heart, but it's only fleeting. Scorpio, you're going to have to wait a little longer for that answer you've been waiting for. Sagittarius, keep burning the candle at both ends and you'll soon get burnt. Slow down. Capricorn, you're out to prove your worth to people whose support you're going to need. Aquarius, that home renovation you've planned is going to cost more than you think. Pisces, the road to success today could be rocky, so just go with the flow. And that's today's horoscope.
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light. 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

Ain't that a beaut song? That really is. A Bushman Can't Survive. John Williamson. 7 minutes to seven. Tell me why not.

The first lady of country music, Tamai Nett, and till I get it right, it's almost 4 minutes to seven. National news at seven. Also catching up with Marina from Mineral Furniture, Court and Veg Rush shortly. In the meantime, Hank Williams Jr., good friends, good whiskey and good lovin'.

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1: Catching up with Marina from Inverell Furniture Court and Beds R Us on this Saturday morning. Good morning, Marina. How are you?
2: Great on this Saturday.
1: That's the way. You've got a special at the moment on Lazy Boys.
2: We do. We've got 20% off all our Lazy Boys. That's floor stock and orders. So a great time to find that comfy chair.
1: I was down there yesterday and, gee, you've got a range of them at the moment.
2: We do. We've got recliners, lift chairs, lounge suites, leather and fabric options. So you've got everything covered.
1: They're probably the pinnacle of recliners, do you think?
2: Absolutely. The warranties are second to none and the quality and comfort just can't be beaten.
1: Right. So how long does the special last?
2: It's on for the month and you've got recliners from $15.99. So pop in and try them out.
1: And you're open this morning, of course.
2: 9 till 12.
1: Thanks, Marina. That's Marina from our station sponsor, Inverell Furniture Court and Beds R Us.
0: Oh, gee, they've got a range down there. Beautiful, beautiful recliners. Yeah, you go to sleep in them, no trouble at all.
3: 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They stock a wide range of batteries to suit cars, caravans and heavy machinery.
4: Hello, I'm Kim Cartwright. The owner of a distillery in Laos has now been charged over the methanol poisoning deaths of two Australian teenagers. Holly Morton Bowles and Bianca Jones died after drinking tainted alcohol at a hostel in 2024. Two Danish citizens were also killed in the incident, with the country's officials saying the business owner faces up to 4 years in prison for selling hazardous food and operating illegally. It comes after loved ones were previously told the maximum sentence could be just 1 year. Telstra says customers impacted by last week's network outage can expect to receive compensation. A Senate inquiry into the incident is taking place in Canberra, which has revealed the outage was preventable. The telco says compensation will likely be determined on a case-by-case basis rather than a blanket payout. Inquiry Chair Sarah Hanson-Young has clashed with Telstra CEO Vicky Brady over how customers will be reimbursed.
5: Will the compensation be in cash or in credit?
6: It will vary. I would expect a majority of customers will be in credit, but that will vary depending on some of the organisations we're engaging with.
4: Authorities say they'll continue to crack down on illicit nicotine products as data suggests smoking rates are declining. Nicotine pouches have soared in popularity, overtaking traditional cigarettes in the latest data. The pouches are due to be banned, even with a prescription, from next Friday. Assistant Customs Minister Julian Hill says the focus will now increase on those trying to sell the products illegally.
7: Now, Australians wouldn't put up with a meth lab in the middle of their strip shopping centre run by organised criminals, and neither should they put up with criminals running tobacco shops.
4: The US and Iran have widened attacks as the renewed conflict shows no sign of de-escalation. American forces have struck multiple bridges, while Tehran responded with the largest retaliatory strikes since the peace deal collapsed. Several Arab nations have condemned Iran's action on US bases and urged the two countries to return to the negotiating table. WA's Prison Officers Union has accused the Department of Justice of downplaying an incident at a maximum security prison in Perth. The department says around seven prisoners were behind the disturbance in their unit wing on Thursday. One officer suffered a minor injury and damage to the unit is being assessed. The union says the sector is woefully understaffed. In the UK, Andy Burnham has become the leader of the Labour Party, paving the way for the former Mayor of Greater Manchester to take the role of UK Prime Minister from Keir Starmer. The new leader says he wants to fix the big things that politics has neglected. Former Home Secretary David Blunkett thinks Andy Burnham will shake up a series of cabinet posts.
8: I think there will be changes. They won't be dramatically disruptive, but he will bring in people who he knows share his views, share his values.
4: And Australia's financial services regulator is urging people to be wary of pump and dump scams. The behaviour involves tricking potential investors on social media with the promise of lucrative shares to artificially increase stock prices. ASIC Commissioner Alan Kirkland says scammers impersonate financial institutions or use fake celebrity endorsements to lure people in.
9: They then try to get you to join a private messaging group on an app like WhatsApp where they'll encourage you to invest in a stock. And what they're really trying to do is to drive up the value of that stock so that the scammers can then sell out and make a bunch of money while everybody else loses out.
4: This is Air News. The Sydney Roosters have popped into second place on the NRL live ladder after a win last night. Terry Daniel with the results.
10: It was a 14-6 win for the Sydney Roosters over the Melbourne Storm at the Sydney Football Stadium. The Storm's injury crisis deepened with a potentially season-ending Achilles injury to Will Warbrick. Roosters half Sam Walker told Nine they were tough opponents.
11: Yeah, they turned up. Yeah, all credit to them. Obviously losing a fair few players and obviously losing your winger during the games. Always tough there. And yeah, it was definitely a battle out here. Pretty wet, slippery conditions. The field's chalking up pretty bad out here. But yeah, happy to get the 2 points. But there's definitely a lot to work for.
10: In the early game, the Cronulla Sharks defeated the Newcastle Knights 20-18 in Cronulla. Terry Daniel, Airsport.
4: Lions veteran Dane Zorko won't be taking West Coast for granted in tonight's clash. Brisbane are fourth on the ladder while the Eagles are struggling at 16th. Zorko says the team is still fierce competition.
12: I saw that last week against the Western Bulldogs. They played some superb football. Unfortunately for them, they couldn't get the result done, but they play enough games like that, they're going to win a lot more, and you can certainly see the direction they're heading in. So, yeah, we're wary, no doubt about it.
4: Last night, the Adelaide Crows had a 16-point win over Sydney Swans, 13-9-87 to 10-11-71 at the SCG. And Aussie golfer Lucas Herbert has raised eyebrows at the round two of the Open Championship. He now leads the standings by a shot after hitting a round of 62. Australian Independent Radio News.
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0: 5.5 minutes past seven, just slip back a degree. 4 degree at the moment, 4 degrees and 94% humidity. Winds from the south at 6 kilometres per hour. No rain since 9 o'clock. We've got a moderate fire danger. Partly cloudy on the northern tablelands today. Slight chance for shower on and east of the ranges, and is there a chance of rain elsewhere? Southeasterly winds at 20 to 30 kilometres per hour. Maximum temperatures forecast, Inverell 20, Glen Innes 15, Armidale 13, Bundara 18, Tinga 17. Northwest slopes and plains, mostly sunny, slight chance of shower on the southern slopes, and is there a chance of rain elsewhere? South to southeasterly winds at 15 to 25 kilometres per hour. Ashford 22, Bingra 21, Warriota 23, Tamworth 18, Moree 21. They're the maximums for today. And looking at tomorrow, northern tablelands, partly cloudy, medium chance of showers on and east of the ranges, and there's zero chance of rain elsewhere. Southeasterly winds at 25 to 35 kilometres per hour. Inverell 20, Glen Innes 15, Armidale 13, Bundara and Tinga both 18 tomorrow, while the northwest slopes and plains sunny with southeasterly winds at 15 to 25 kilometres per hour. And maximum temperatures forecast for Sunday, Ashford 23, Bingra 21, Warriota 23, Tamworth 19, and Moree 23. You're up to date. National news, sport and local weather. It's almost 7 minutes past seven. Just a reminder, we'll be giving away two free passes to the Inverell races today. Compliments to the Inverell Jockey Club. After I speak with Greg Cachel, we'll be talking racing after the 8 o'clock news. 6-event program. It'll be on Sky 2, I'd reckon, and certainly covered by the TAB. So good feels too. Real good feels over there today.

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It's a favourite. Willie Nelson, he wrote it. Always on my mind. Elvis Presley also covered it.

0: That's a good song. Always on my mind, Willie Nelson and then Waylon Jennings.
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0: Johnny Chester with his version of the song originally recorded by Tommy Overstreet and Gwen. Congratulations. Almost 21 minutes past seven. Time for On This Day, brought to us by the Inverell RSM Club.
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2: On this day, July 18th, it was on this day in the year of 64, the Great Fire of Rome begins under the Emperor Nero. In 1801, HMS Investigator sets off on a voyage to determine if New Holland, Australia, is one island or two, under the command of Matthew Flinders, with botanist Robert Brown and artist Ferdinand Bauer and William Westall aboard. In 1864, US President Abraham Lincoln asked for 500,000 volunteers for military service. In 1947, King George VI signs the Indian Independence Act.
3: On this historic day, when India takes her place as a free and independent dominion in the British Commonwealth of Nations, I send you all my greetings and heartfelt wishes. Freedom-loving people everywhere will wish to share in your celebration. At this historic moment, let us not forget all that India owes.
2: In 1953, Elvis Presley pays $3.98 to make his first demo at Sun Studio in Memphis. He records My Happiness, and That's When Your Heartaches Begin. Reportedly, gives the record to his mother as a belated birthday present. In 1963, the United Nations Special Committee on Apartheid releases its second interim report, pressing for international sanctions against South Africa, particularly the supply of arms, ammunition and petroleum. In 1972, the 100th British soldier to die in the Northern Ireland Troubles is shot by a sniper in Belfast. In 1976, Nadia Comaneci, at the age of 14, becomes the first gymnast in Olympic Games history to score a perfect 10 score, doing so seven times at the Montreal Games.
4: Another handstand. Look at that. Right to the handstand. Gorgeous routine. Beautiful, and the crowd loves it.
5: No gymnast in Olympic history had ever received a perfect score, and to do it with a compulsory routine was phenomenal. It brought the crowd to its feet and brought Nadia back on stage for a curtain call.
2: In 1980, Billy Joel's Glass Houses album tops the US charts. It features the hit It's Still Rock and Roll to Me.
6: All you need are looks and a whole lot of money. It's the next phase, new wave, dance craze. Anyways, it's still rock and roll to me.
2: In 1991, Mike Tyson meets Miss Black America contestants. In 2009, five members of one family are found murdered at Epping in New South Wales.
7: Someone killed my brother Sunday.
8: Why do you think that?
7: Yeah, because I went to his house and
8: where's your brother? Are they on the ground?
7: No, they're in the bedroom. They're all in the bedroom.
8: Are they in the house? Is your brother in the house?
7: I'm not sure.
2: In 2012, Kim Jong-un is officially appointed Supreme Leader of North Korea and given the rank of Marshal in the Korean People's Army. In 2018, singer Cliff Richard wins a privacy case against the BBC for reporting he was being investigated over historic child sexual assaults.
9: What transpired in August 2014 resulted from decisions taken by only a small number of people at the BBC. However, it was as a direct result of those decisions that the impact on Sir Cliff over the last 4 years was so profound. He never expected after 60 years in the public eye that his privacy and reputation would be tarnished in this way and that he would need to fight such a battle.
2: In 2018, Google is fined a record $5.1 billion by the EU for abusing its power in the mobile phone market. In 2023, wildfire season in British Columbia becomes the most destructive on record, burning 14,100 square kilometres of land, with 390 fires still alight, surpassing the 2018 record.
10: We are calling on everyone in BC, including residential and industrial water users, to reduce their water usage. Everyone needs to do their part.
2: On this day, July 18th.
0: 25 and a half minutes past seven. We've got Wilbur coming up shortly, the Inverell Forward Saturday Talk, and then our Rural News segment.
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0: Saturday morning again to talk deals on Wheels with Wilbur Finbrell Ford. Good morning, Wilbur. How are you?
1: I'm great, thanks, John. How are you today?
0: Good, thank you. You got a couple of Blue Rangers on special.
1: Mate, couple of rippers here today. Today I'm driving, at the moment, it's a demonstrator, a 26 Ford Ranger Wildtrak. It's blue in colour. It's got the V6 motor, 10-speed automatic. Being the Wildtrak, it's got the electric seats, the heated seats, the roof rack and the roller shutter. Tow package is on there as well. $73,490. We'll drive that away today with 9,000 Ks on it.
0: And what else you got? You got another one as well. It's a Raptor.
1: Oh, mate, we've got the blue Raptor still here, mate. We need to get rid of this. 24 Ford Raptor in blue. 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
0: Incredible. Gee, they're good buying, are they?
1: Certainly are, and don't forget them good floor deals. Come down and see us for a 5-year free servicing.
0: All right, thanks, Wilbur. You're open this morning.
1: Open this morning. Come and see me from 9 to 12.
0: That's Wilbur from our station sponsor, Inrail Ford. It's 28 and a half minutes to 8 o'clock.
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0: I couldn't get on to Ben McMahon from Colin Say and Company, but I'll go through the Inverell Cattle Market Report and the Sheep and Lambs from Tuesday. Looking at the cattle, the reports by Stephen Adams from MLA, Inverell penned 936 mixed cattle under considerably reduced auction of 898 head. It was a plan of quality yarding with a large offering of winter cattle under 200 kilograms, leading to a cheaper trends in that category. Yearling trends also varied, with heifers showing a more positive result. All the regular buyers attended and operated. Light winter steers, cheaper trends, 442 to 612 cents. Heifer drafts followed suit, 350 to 490 cents a kilo. Yearling steers, the background dearer, 470 to 602 cents. Medium feeders slipped 8 cents, 538 to 596. Feeders up to 480 kilograms lifted significantly, $508 to $584. Yearling heifers to background considerably dearer, 484 to 532. Similar feeder gained, 3 cents, 480 to 528. Gee, they're good money. Processor heifers lifted 12 cents, 414 to 512. Medium feed is 12 cents a kilogram better, 362 to 565. Grown heifers to process for dearer, 402 to 518 cents. Prime cows, 6 cents a kilogram dearer, 392 to 422 cents a kilo. You know, I saw some cows on Facebook from Colin Sainco's sale, over $3,000 for cows. It's phenomenal money. Three score cows, over 520 kilograms, 375 to 388 cents a kilo. Cows back to the paddock, 278 to 374. Bulls were 18 cents a kilogram cheaper, 370 to 392 cents a kilo. Looking at the sheep and lambs, 2,226 sheep and lambs with an increase of 306 head, but a decrease of 109 lambs. Usual buyers attended to a subdued market. Grown sheep sold to a generally cheaper market. Little interest in the store lambs. Light merino lambs sold at $141 a head. Crossbred lambs to 148 to 185. Trade Dorper lambs to process, 198 to $300 a head. Heavy trade crossbreds and Dorpers were cheaper, 280 and $296 a head respectively. Heavy lambs to 30 kilograms sold 360 to 375 cents a head, $375. Trade merino ewes, $154 to $175. Mixed ewes, 24 kilograms carcass weight, 160 to $251 a head. Heavy ewes over 30 kilograms, up to $320 a head. And wethers, 160 to 190. Meat rams up to $160 a head. That's the market report from Tuesday's regular weekly prime cattle sale and the fortnightly sheep and lamb sale. There'll be a regular cattle sale on Tuesday. A big yarding at Roma on Tuesday.

0: For their regular weekly cattle sale, 11,500 head yarded and sold. Here's Charles Wayman Jones.
1: Roma sale Tuesday, July 14. 11,510 head sold yesterday. A massive yarding with solid values throughout. Restockers were the strongest buyers. Yearling steers, C2 score, 220 kgs, sold to 626 to average 552 or $1,375 each. 280 to 330 kgs sold to 626 to average 552. 330 to 400 kgs sold to 596 to average 546. Over 400 kgs sold to 572 to average 542 cents a kilo. Yearling heifers C2 score 200 to 20 kgs sold to 514 to average 464. 280 to 330 kgs sold to 532 to average 484. 330 to 400 kgs sold to 542 to average 464 cents a kilo. Cows under 520 kgs. D2 cows sold to 370 to average 319. Cows over 520 kgs. D2 cows sold to 370 to average 348. D3 cows sold to 402 to average 381 or $2,253 each. Bulls over 600 kgs sold to 458 to average 418 or $3,400 to go towards a replacement bull. This is Charles Wayman Jones in Roma reporting for Resonate Regional Radio.
0: And now some news items from the land and Queensland country life. Texan meat expert shares how to grow US appetite for Aussie lamb. The United States may be a meat-loving nation, but lamb is rarely on the menu, according to Texas-based Australian-born meat expert Jess Pryles. The live fire cook, TV host, meat educator and content creator, who is better known by her millions of social media followers as the Hardcore Carnivore, says there is a big opportunity to change this and significantly grow the market. On a per capita basis, Americans eat just 450 grams of lamb per person per year compared to annual beef and chicken sales of more than 23 kilograms per person. She said most of the lamb consumed is in the migrant-heavy cities such as Miami, where they have grown up with it, but the United States population is more than 340 million, so that leaves quite a few households that are sadly lamb deficient. At Lambex 26 in Adelaide last week, she told the audience lamb was having an identity crisis associated only as lamb cutlets for fine dining or traditional holiday roasts. Ms. Price said lamb needs to be introduced to consumers through dishes they were already familiar with, such as meatloaf, burgers, tacos, and weeknight mince recipes. Meanwhile, United States producers claim lamb imports put farms at serious risk. The U.S. International Trade Commission has launched a global safeguard investigation after sheep producers claimed lamb meat imports were placing American farming operations at serious risk. U.S. sheep producers are claiming high imports are damaging their sector, but previous attempts at trade measures have proven to be more detrimental to them. The investigation will focus on imports of lamb meat under Sections 2001 and 2002 of the Trade Act 1974. This follows on from a petition filed by the American Sheep Industry Association in October 2025, which said price disparities averaging 10.8% between imported lamb and domestic product was displacing U.S. production, eroding profitability, and putting American sheep operations at serious risk. American Sheep Industry Executive Director Mike Mishner says the action would help protect America's domestic food supply at a time of growing global uncertainty. He said a healthy U.S. sheep industry supports rural communities, strengthens domestic supply chains, and helps ensure the United States retains the capacity to produce high-quality American lamb here at home. While the investigation looks at imports from all countries, it doesn't specifically target Australia. Australia is the largest exporter to the United States, having sent 43,317 tonnes of lamb year-to-date, a 2% rise on last year. A mild winter and good rain helped to fuel a restocker cattle market surge. Restockers across New South Wales and Queensland continue to drive demand, leading to higher prices for young cattle. As at Tuesday, the 14th of July, the National Restocker Yearling Steer Indicator sat at 545 cents a kilo, up 14 cents on the month prior and nearly 154 cents on a year ago. The National Restocker Yearling Heifer Indicator was at 464 cents a kilo, up 9 cents a kilo for the month and 150 cents a kilo year on year. in the north of the state at the Inverell Prime Sale on Tuesday, trends Bianca cattle were dearer week on week. In particular, demand was strong for yearling heifers to background, which made between 484 cents a kilo and 532 cents. At the Central Tablelands Livestock Exchange Prime Cattle Sale on Tuesday, competition was also strong for young steers, making up to 659 cents a kilo, while young heifers sold to a top of 538 cents. The ultimate honour in ag just got bigger. Momentum is building for the inaugural Australian Agricultural Awards, the first time the industry will unite nationally to celebrate the innovation, leadership and agricultural excellence shaping the future of Australian farming. Launched jointly by ACM Agri and the National Farmers Federation, the program recognises excellence across five distinct categories at a state level, culminating in a national gala event in Canberra in November. Categories open for nomination include Women in Agriculture, Nutrient Next Gen Leader, Sustainability in Agriculture, Westpac Innovation in Agriculture and Wellbeing and Safety in Agriculture. Proudly supported by the Platinum Partners, Nutrient Ag Solutions, Westpac and Toyota, the awards are the first truly national agriculture awards program with finals selected for both state and national events. The inaugural overall National Australian Agriculture Medalist will not only take home the highest honour, they'll also drive away in a brand new Toyota Tundra Platinum valued at $181,000. Nominations close online at the Land newspaper at midnight on Sunday the 2nd of August. And we'll wrap it up with the local storage levels. Copeton Dam sits at 60% or 1,346 gigalitres, while Pindari Dam is at 42% or 312 gigalitres. And that's this week's Star FM Rural News, brought to you by Inverell Ford and Colin Sayenko.
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4: And the nature of your claim?
5: My four-wheel drive's just been sat on by an elephant.
4: An elephant?
5: Yes, a bull male. Completely flattened it. All I can see is the snorkel.
4: McLaughlin Smash Repairs can sort that out for you. 17 Mansfield Street, Inverell.
5: Well, I'll be quick, because after the elephants, I'm off to study the mating habits of the big-nosed, blue-bummed, purse-stealing monkeys of Borneo.
4: No problem. Just ring them on 6721-2101.
5: I shall. No, I haven't got a peanut.
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0: It's almost 17 minutes to 8 o'clock. Police message came through yesterday afternoon, and I'll read it now. Police are appealing for public assistance to locate a teenager missing from the state's north. Tyler Bramble, age 14, was last seen on Glen Innes Road in Inverell around about 12:20 p.m. on Wednesday, the 15th of July. When he could not be contacted or located, officers attached to New England Police District were notified and commenced inquiries into his whereabouts. Police and family hold concerns for Tyler's welfare. Tyler described as being of Caucasian appearance, about 165 centimetres tall, of medium build with short blonde and brown hair. He was last seen wearing a black jacket and grey tracksuit pants. Tyler is known to frequent the Inverell and Gorrican areas. Apparently Gorrican's down the Central Coast. I spoke to the police yesterday. And anyone with information on his whereabouts is urged to contact New England Police District or Crime Stoppers on 1-800-333-000. The public is reminded not to report information via the police social media pages. So hopefully that young fella can be located.

0: 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It's time for today's birthdays, brought to us by The Bolt Shop and Cooper's Farm Gear.
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0: Well, we don't have any members celebrating their birthday today, but if you're celebrating your birthday, I hope it's a beauty. Happy birthday. And you know, we love to give the birthday calls over. We can do that when you're a member. It's pretty easy. Just go to the website, download the application form, and come and see Desiree after 9 o'clock on Monday. Some famous people celebrating their birthday on the 18th of July. W.G. Grace, American Test batsman and English Test batsman and captain. Played 22 tests, scored 200, top scorer of 170. He played for Gloucestershire for 44 seasons. Can you believe it? How old was he when he finished, I wonder? But he played for Gloucestershire for 44 seasons and scored 54,896 runs. Born in Bristol, England, 1848, passed away 1915, W.G. Grace. Charles Wilson, American engineer, president and CEO of General Motors. Born in Ohio, he also a politician. He was U.S. Secretary of Defense from 1953 to 1957. That would have been in the Dwight Eisenhower time, I reckon. He was born in Ohio, 1890, passed away 1961. George Machine Gun Kelly, American gangster during the Prohibition era. Born in Memphis, Tennessee, 1900, passed away 1954. Red Skelton, American comedian, born in Indiana, 1913, passed away 1997. Nelson Mandela, anti-apartheid activist and president of South Africa from 1994 to 1999, born in South Africa, 1918, passed away 2013. John Glenn, American astronaut, first American astronaut to orbit the Earth. He was also an American senator, born in Cambridge, Ohio, 1921, passed away 2016. Danny McCulloch, English rocker, was a member of the Animals, born in London in 1945. Danny McCulloch, 81 today. Dennis Lilly, Australian fast bowler. Born in Subiaco, Western Australia, 1949. Dennis Lilly, incredible fast bowler and character. He's 77 today. Richard Branson, American music and business entrepreneur, born in London, 1950, 76 today. And Nick Faldo, English golfer, won the US Open, 89, 90 and 96, and the British Open, 87, 90 and 92. Born in Hertfordshire, England, and 1957. He's 68 today, yeah. So they're the famous people celebrating their birthday with the compliments of The Bolt Shop and Cooper's Farm Gear.
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0: Baz sent you, certainly did. Here's The Animals, which features Danny McCulloch celebrating his 81st birthday today.

with our great band, The Animals, Eric Burden and The Animals, and one of the members celebrating his birthday today, Danny McCulloch, an English rocker. It's 6 minutes to 8. Rita Coolidge with the Bob Dylan song.

Peter Coolidge, and I'll be your baby tonight. It is 8:02. National news at 8. After the 8 o'clock news, we catch up with Greg Cachel. I just looked, Inverell races, 6 races today, and they got 67 runners in the 6 races. Capacity fields in just about every race. Absolutely fantastic. And they've come from here, there, and everywhere. But we'll talk to Greg after news. Glenn Campbell.

0: Star FM National News is brought to you by Byron Street Auto Electrics at 202 Byron Street in Verrell. They stock a wide range of batteries to suit cars, caravans and heavy machinery.
1: Hello, I'm Kim Cartwright. A New South Wales woman has been arrested as part of investigations into the movements of police killer Desi Freeman. Dusty Fitzpatrick has more.
2: Victoria Police is working to determine who might have helped Freeman remain out of sight after he fatally shot two officers at Porepunkah. The 56-year-old spent about 7 months on the run after the incident before he was shot dead during a standoff with police. Detectives have now taken a 58-year-old New South Wales woman into custody about 3.5 hours from where Freeman lived. She's now being interviewed. No charges have been laid. Dusty Fitzpatrick reporting.
1: The owner of a Laos distillery has now been charged over a methanol poisoning that killed Australian teenagers Holly Morton Bowles and Bianca Jones. Danish officials say the business owner faces up to 4 years in prison for selling hazardous food and operating illegally. It's unclear which sentence is correct after Holly and Bianca's parents were previously told the maximum was only 1 year and a fine. Telstra has admitted a recent network outage was far worse than initially disclosed, knocking out 45% of its mobile network at its peak. A Senate hearing revealed the failure could have been avoided if the telco had replaced an aging server that cost $30,000. The technical bungle also prevented more than 400 emergency 000 calls from being transferred to backup networks. A 17-year-old boy is due in court today after a rideshare driver was stabbed in Ipswich in southeast Queensland. Emergency services found the 45-year-old victim with a serious stomach wound in Redbank yesterday afternoon. He was transported to hospital in a non-life-threatening condition. The Federal Health Minister says smoking remains Australia's most significant public health challenge as new data shows a drop in those lighting up. Just 5.6% of Australians reported smoking daily in the latest survey by the Institute of Health and Welfare. Those numbers are down from over 8% 3 years ago. Mark Butler says the result means we now have one of the lowest smoking rates in the developed world.
3: That is the product of a concerted effort over many, many decades to drive down those rates of smoking and to improve the health of as many Australians as possible.
1: Australia's peak medical body has moved to reaffirm the role of doctors amid increasing online misinformation. It comes as an increasing number of people are seeking health advice from artificial intelligence. AMA Vice President Dr. Julian Raitt says people are being bombarded by information from a number of sources.
4: We think at such times having a doctor who can actually listen, assess a whole person, make a reasoned diagnosis, explain risks and uncertainties and also take responsibility for clinical decisions. We think that sort of role is really very important.
1: A humpback whale calf has died after washing ashore on a Sydney beach, triggering precautionary testing for the deadly H5 bird flu. The 4.5-metre calf was found yesterday at Greenhills Beach, but died shortly after rescuers arrived. While the whales are considered low risk for the virus, experts maintain testing is a vital precaution. And Oscar-winning actress Brenda Fricker has died at the age of 81. She made history in 1990, becoming the first Irish actress to win an Academy Award for her role in My Left Foot. Fricker was also fondly remembered for playing the Bird Lady in Home Alone 2. This is Air News. Adelaide has taken on and defeated Sydney by 16 points in the AFL on a soggy night at the SCG. Coach Matthew Nix says it was a win they needed.
5: To change of momentum in the third quarter was just outstanding. That's as good as we've been in that space against a real high-quality team.
1: Final score 13-9-87 to 10-11-71. It's game day for Port Adelaide. They face ladder leaders Fremantle at home this afternoon. 19-year-old Baylen O'Brien will make his debut, while Kane Farrell is out with a groin issue. The Wallabies are looking to turn around their form when they take on Italy in Perth tonight. Both Italy and Australia are yet to get on the winners list so far in the Nations Championship. Captain Harry Wilson says both sides are keen to get the monkey off their back.
6: We're versing a really good Italy side who they're probably as hungry as us for this game. We've both come off a couple of defeats, so we know it's going to be a really good contest and we can't wait for it.
1: In NRL, the Roosters have notched their fourth straight win, jumping to second on the ladder after a 14-6 victory over the Storm. Earlier, the Sharks beat the Knights 20-18. Aussie golfer Lucas Herbert is top of the leaderboard at the British Open. He leads by a shot after hitting a round of 62. Legendary West Indies cricketer Sir Garfield Sobers has died at the age of 89, and Swiss rider Mauro Schmid has sprinted to victory in Tour de France Stage 13. Australian Independent Radio News.
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8: 5.5 minutes past 8. What an amazing cricketer Sir Garfield Sobers was. R.I.P. 8 degrees at the moment downtown Inverell. 92% humidity. The winds from the south at 3 kilometres per hour. No rainfall since 9 o'clock yesterday, and we've got a moderate fire danger. Forecast for the northern tablelands and northwest slopes and plains. Much the same for today and tomorrow. Partly cloudy on the northern tablelands, slight chance for shower on and east of the ranges, near zero chance of rain elsewhere. Southeasterly winds at 20 to 30 kilometres per hour. Maximum temperatures for today, Inverell 20, Glen Innes 15, Armidale 13, Bundara 18, Tingas 17. And the northwest slopes and plains, mostly sunny, slight chance for shower on the southern slopes, near zero chance of rain elsewhere. That's today. South to southeasterly winds at 15 to 25 kilometres per hour. Ashford 22, Bingra 21, Warriota 23. Tamworth 18, Moree 21. Looking at tomorrow, northern tablelands partly cloudy, medium chance of showers on and east of the ranges, near zero chance of rain elsewhere. Southeasterly winds at 25 to 35 kilometres per hour, and maximum temperatures for tomorrow, much the same as today. Inverell 20, Glen Innes 15, Armidale 13, Bundara 18, Tinga 18, and the northwest slopes and plains sunny with southeasterly winds at 15 to 25 kilometres per hour. And the maximum temperatures for tomorrow, Ashford 23, Bingra 21, Warriota 23, Tamworth 19 and Moree 23. You're up to date, national news, sport and local weather. It's almost 7 minutes past eight. Greg Cage will join us to talk about the Inverell races today. Morning, Greg. How are you?
9: Good day, John. Good to hear from you again.
8: Yeah, same here. How you been? You've been busy.
9: Well, busy life. I think as you get older, John, you get busier and busier. You take on more things, you know, and anyway, it keeps you out of mischief. Yeah, we have races day. Looking outside here this morning, beautiful sunny day.
8: Oh, isn't it fantastic? Yeah,
9: that breeze can keep way, just a little light breeze at the present time. But I think the last week, John, it's been okay. If you can get out of the wind in the sun, it's been pretty good, hasn't it?
8: Oh, it's incredible for July. It really is. Mm. Like, I came down here this morning, I think it was 5 degrees at 6 o'clock. Just amazing. It could have been 5 degrees, minus five, normally at this time of the year. But, it's the pattern. It's the high pressure system. Like, we normally get these cold southwesterly winds during the day at this time of the year. They drop down, they get frost at night. But they're southeastern, southerly winds at the moment, and beautiful mild weather.
9: Yeah, I'm not a weatherman, but I look at the weather forecast all the time, and you take sometimes with a grain of salt, but nevertheless, we've been pretty good.
8: Yeah, too right. Just talking off air, gee, they've got good acceptances, and horses, from as far away as Warhope and Ipswich, and there was accepted for Musselbrook. Is it coming?
9: There could be a couple, John. I was just looking at the scratchings here. Ben Lee's trains, there's 66 acceptances, as you said, 66 runners, sorry, with the scratchings. Ben Lee's has scratched Ananda. Ben trains at Musselbrook. There may be one or two others. But look,
8: incredible.
9: They've come from a lot of southern Queenslanders come down.
8: Yeah, a lot from Toowoomba, Warwick.
9: Gino Barbarata. Rod Hilton comes from Texas, of course. You've got Jack Brown. I think he's from Warwick. Grant Prosser from Warhope.
8: Yep.
9: Naomi Hemmings comes from Warwick. There's a few from Toowoomba, the Sweeneys. Paul Wallace, he's got a starter in race number two on the card, and he's got stables at Toowoomba. So we're getting a lot of southern Queensland there. That's interesting because Gundawindi race today as well. It's unusual we have a clash. And they've got good fields as well. So trainers look for races that suit their horses. For example, today, Wayne Oakenfull, our local trainer, has taken two horses to Gundawindi.
8: Yep.
9: Shut-Eye and in the Cotton Cup, Connawarri. So rather than start them here at a race that probably didn't suit, he's taken them to Gundawindi. And also Joe Methven has better tomorrow in the Cotton Cup down there as well, our local trainer. So trainers swap and, you know, go around. They look for a race. They might go all the way to Toowoomba looking for a race, or Grafton or Ballina. It suits, and some tracks suit horses and some don't.
8: It's all about placing horses to try and get a win and pick up some prize money. Good prize money here today. Of course, it's a TAB meeting, a country TAB meeting. $16,000 a race, $8,000 to the winners. Yeah.
9: Yeah, it's a tab two meeting, so you can say it's the last meeting of the current season for Inverell, or the first meeting of the new season, whichever way you look at it. The last two meetings we had were transferred from Coffs.
8: Yeah.
9: Yeah, so it's a tab two, which means if you can't get to the races and you want to have an investment on a particular horse, you can still do it on your betting exchange, and you can watch it on Sky Channel 2. So, yeah, John, six races, first at 11 past one. Thank you to our sponsors, including Sporties, Pages Plumbing, Watkins, Trade Link, have been great supporters, and Blueprint as well. We can't do it without our sponsors. And we've got a very important meeting tomorrow morning, John, as you are aware.
8: Yes. Yeah.
9: 10:30 for the Jockey Club. A few of the committee have stepped down since Christmas. Only, look, it just does... It's not a five-minute job getting ready for race meetings. And because we race on Boxing Day and Christmas Day, it's
8: New Year's
9: the festive
8: Day.
9: Time. New Year's Day and Boxing Day. The work that needs to be done at that course by the volunteers, the committee and the like, to set it up for those 2 days. You know, even down to the little things like, not the little things, I suppose, but ordering the refreshments and the food and checking that the public facilities are working and checking the electricals, you know, because you can't afford to turn up on race morning and have things not working.
8: Yeah.
9: And I think it just exhausts people, particularly around a time when you should be with family and the like. So, look, a few of them have stepped away, and tomorrow morning a very important meeting for the club, 10:30, the annual general meeting, and that'll be at the race course. People are welcome to go. Only financial members and life members are allowed to vote on any resolutions there, but we hope for a good turnout, and we'll be looking for a new committee or at least a new leadership with Pete Tanner stepping down. Pete has done an enormous job. He's
8: incredible.
9: Put his heart and soul into that club.
8: Incredible.
9: He really has.
8: Yeah.
9: And it's worn him out, and he takes a lot of wearing out, I tell you.
8: I know
9: but,
8: that. Yeah.
9: he never stopped. But anyway, big meeting tomorrow. But hopefully a few winners today, John.
8: All right, Greg. Yeah, I've got a quaddy picked out, but I'll tell you about that later. Good. So you go through yours, and it's going to cost you $24 for today for mine. But
9: Through what I think in race one.
8: Yep.
9: It's 11 past one. I went for number 7, Decoy. Comes from down from Toowoomba. Bit of a story on the internet last night about Strike and Icon number 9. Yvette Lewis was due to ride. Sue Grills trains the horse. It's owned by Yvette's mum and her late godmother. But unfortunately, the horse has been scratched, so number 9 is out of the first. So I went for Decoy, number 7. Then in race number 2, I went down to number 11 from More Hope. Olivia Dalton, a 2-kilo claimer, riding 1 for Hesco, for Colt Prosser. Then I went to race 3, and I went for 10 Dolly Disco, Jason Judge, and Peter Graham. He doesn't ride here all that often, Tari Horseman, so Pete's coming up to ride this horse down from Toowoomba, Dolly Disco. I always think of the late Pete Diskin when I hear that name.
8: Yeah, I reckon, yeah.
9: He was like to throw the leg around and a bit of dancing and the like. Race 4, I went for Toddy Payne's horse Risk Assessment at one of the picnics the other day. Benny Looker, and can I tell you a story about Benny in a minute?
8: Yep.
9: Drawn a wide gate, but I went race 4, number 10. Race 5, I went for number 2, Iziza, trained by Paul Wallace at Toowoomba, and Cody Nestor, who doesn't ride here all that often, is coming to ride.
8: He's a good rider.
9: Very good rider, and swayed me gate 4 in that. And the last event of the day, I went for number 10, Sheeper. Sue Grills trains, Cody Nestor rides in the last event of the day. So, be that as it may, what's your quaddy?
8: Right, we don't agree very often. I've got an early quaddy, actually. I've gone early, get the money early, and then we can spend it later or whatever.
9: Yeah.
8: Race 1, number 8, Shrimpton. It's odds on. Race 2, race 1, number 8, Shrimpton. Race 2, number 1, Dormeletto. Race 3, number 6, Flash Prince, and number 1, Magic Flyer. And then in race 4, I've got number 6, It's Written, number 4, Sky Blue, number 10, Risk Assessment, and number 11, Skates On. So that'll cost you $24 for 100%.
9: Wonderful. Well, let's hope they're collecting either way, eh?
8: You're going to get those favourites up in the first 2 legs, yeah.
9: Yeah, Ben Looker. Now, Ben, of course, descending from the Glen Innes area.
8: Yep.
9: Over the last week, Ben lives at Port Macquarie. He's ridden at Corindai, Taree, obviously Grafton, the big carnival over there, Inverell today.
8: Yeah.
9: Or somewhere else. He's had 708 rides for the racing season,
8: wow,
9: which ends in a couple of weeks. His horses have, I just like to look at stats.
8: Yeah.
9: His horses have won $2.6 million in prize money. Now, he's running fifth in New South Wales overall with 108.5 winners.
8: Right.
9: Now, he's ahead of James McDonald. I think James is on 92.
8: Right.
9: So he's running fifth at the moment. I went back and had a look at stats. His best season in the last six or seven was in 22-23 racing season. He rode 118.5. He's up to 102.5 at the present time. And look, these jockeys, they ride virtually 7 days a week these days, particularly Ben. He supports all the meetings up this way, this part of the world. He'll be back to Grafton tomorrow.
8: He will be with the McLean Cup,
9: Yeah, he rode Listomania for Todd in the Ramorny the other day.
8: What a tragedy that was.
9: Just on that, for those who didn't see the race, had a look at the results, thought, oh, I only went 10th. I invite you to have a look at the race. He never, ever, ever saw daylight in the home straight. All he saw was rump steak.
8: He couldn't get anywhere. He had a crack. Just as they come to the turn, he tried to come out. He got blocked for a run, and he had another crack at about the 300. He was climbing all over them and couldn't get a run. And just everything we went, to be honest, Greg, There was 16 in that field. There was a scratching at the barrier, 15. I honestly think in a 1,200-metre race, it's too many. It's all right in a staying race where they spread out and they got a bit of time to settle and get their positions. But in a sprint race, like it's happened with the Everest, there's only 12. It's happened with the Cox Plate, it's only 10. I just think there were too many horses in the field. I really do. In a sprint, because they've only got a 1,200 metre race, they got a minute 10 at the, around about a minute 10 to get there. And it's on, it's full on. And it all depends on barriers. And I honestly think the Ramorny, if they brought it back to a maximum of 12 instead of 16, it'd be a lot better race and a lot fairer race.
9: Yeah, possibly. When I first started calling back in the 87, the Imbrel Cup had 16 runners.
8: Yeah, it's too many.
9: With safety, they brought it back. The Imbrel Cup still runs a capacity field of 14.
8: Yeah.
9: Melbourne Cup is
8: 24.
9: The biggest, most
8: because of 2 miles, they've got plenty of time to settle down. It's not a race. It's a staying race. It's a different type of race than the sprint. And I watched that race on Wednesday the morning. I thought, this is ridiculous. He can't get out. He can't get a run. So, therefore, he had a good barrier. He had barrier 6. And I don't know. I thought there's too many horses in this race.
9: Listomania, in its case, normally you would see in the home straight, 9 times out of 10, the horses span across the track. And it always runs. You see jockeys darting back to the inside and looking for the split. But in Ben's case, he loomed up behind them.
8: Yep.
9: He went once. They closed in on him.
8: He went again.
9: He took the horse's head and he tried to charge through again.
8: Yeah.
9: And it looked to be full of running.
8: It was climbing all over them, Greg. It was.
9: And the horse's head to the left. And then I think Ben said, I'm not going to get through here. He virtually let it run to the line under its own steam. So as I say, at face value, you think it ran 10th in the Ramorny out of a field of 15. But if you have a look at the actual race, you'll know why. Very disappointing. But, horses have done that. Some horses, I'm not saying it was a certainly beaten, but it certainly would have finished a lot closer.
8: Probably
9: the placings. It was storming home. So Todd's got, and Rob Wheatley and all the gang, have got Chamonix in tomorrow at the McLean Cup at Grafton.
8: Yeah.
9: So good luck to them.
8: Too
9: Rich
8: right.
9: Wilson's got one in as well. I think Todd's got two. Desert Cougar is another one. And Ridge has got one for Al Foran at Grafton tomorrow. Uh-huh. So good luck to them. And good luck to Oki and also Joe Methven today at Gundawindi. They're taking horses down there for suitable races.
8: Isn't it a fantastic carnival over at Grafton? Incredible.
9: It is. It is. Yeah. It always has been.
8: Incredible. Now, you talk about horses getting out. Now, it was a different scenario in the Cup. Kieran McElroy, after the interview, he got blocked for a run, but in the staying race, he had time to get out and rattle home. That horse, is it King Pedro?
9: Yeah.
8: It'll win the Melbourne Cup.
9: That's a big call from the Grafton Cup.
8: Yeah, well, Kenzai did it.
9: That horse
8: is incredible. It really, that turn of foot, the last 300, I didn't think he had a hope of getting there, but he absolutely flew that last 200 metres.
9: Yeah. Look, imagine when Kieran McAvoy rides your horse. I think he's a fantastic. He's ridden two or three cup winners.
8: He knows all about it. Yeah.
9: He's a magnificent jockey. And yeah, King Pedro won the Graft. I mean, you look at the Grafton Cup.
8: So he's straight into the Melbourne Cup now.
9: Ballot exempt, is he? Yeah.
8: Yes.
9: Well, you got look at the trainers. John O'Shea and Tom Charlton won it. Chris Waller second.
8: Yep.
9: Chris and Corey Munts from Brisbane third. Sterling Osland Armidale fourth. Chris Waller Sydney or Gold Coast. He's got four or five stables around.
8: That's right.
9: Fifth. William Cropp. He's from up Toowoomba Way.
8: He is.
9: Sixth.
8: Yeah.
9: Lucy Longmire, not sure where Lucy is from. Then you got Peter Moody and Catherine Coleman. Moody of Black Caviar fame. Ran eighth.
8: Yeah, well, that's
9: what I'm saying is the competition these days. Michael Friedman from the Friedman Brothers, ninth. Paul Pruska. Paul, is he Gold Coast? He could be tenth.
8: Yeah.
9: Anthony Warren, 11th. I mean, look at the trainers now supporting this Grafton Carnival. Some of them, and Matthew Dunn, of course, he won the Ramorny and he won a couple over the Carnival. And gee whiz, you're playing with the big...
8: Nash Gorilla riding up there, one of the best riders in the country.
9: Yep, you're playing A-grade when you go to the Grafton Carnival.
8: Oh, yeah, well, the thing is, Greg, that's the beauty of the Grafton Cup. They're exempt from ballot. They're straight in. They win the Grafton Cup like Don Diego de Vega did last year, straight into the Melbourne Cup. And that's, you know, plus the money, but it's a prestige and it's just a fantastic carnival. Yeah.
9: Yeah, no, they do it well. They've been going, I think tomorrow's the last day of the carnival.
8: It is,
9: so that would have been, I think they've been going, they've had four meetings, so I think they have five overall.
8: Yeah.
9: And I was having the Calcutta pool for the Grafton Cup. I think it was on Facebook the other day, some massive money there. But anyway, that's good luck to them. But anyway, John, as far as we're concerned.
8: We better go.
9: Yeah, racing today in Burrell. Beautiful day.
8: Yeah.
9: Come along and don't forget the annual meeting tomorrow morning at 10:30 at the track. And, of course, they've got the footy tomorrow, so a big weekend in town.
8: Who do they play tomorrow?
9: In Burrell play Warriolda here.
8: Oh, right, local derby. Yeah.
9: Yeah, and I think the following week, if my memory is correct, it's the big one here, in Burrell v Yarralla.
8: Uh-huh, it is, yeah.
9: In Burrell unbeaten, Yarralla beaten once by In Burrell, and that's it. So it'll be hopefully a big crowd, and it'll sort out a few questions. When Inverell plays Yarralla here the next week. But Warriolda's up tomorrow, the Wombats. So it should be a good day if it's a sunny day at Valley Oval.
8: Right, mate. Good to catch up. We could talk for hours, but we better get moving.
9: John, thank you for your time. Have a good one, mate.
8: Thanks, Greg. You too. Thank you. Always a pleasure having him on the program. Greg Cachell, Talking Racing. And we'll just play this and then we'll give someone a chance to win a double pass.
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0: Time to go racing with Luke Mull from Australian Bloodstock. Good morning, Luke. How are you?
1: Eden's Bottle Shop at the Tats Hotel is a station sponsor.
0: Time to go racing with Luke Mull from Australian Bloodstock. Good morning, Luke. How are you?
2: Yeah, I'm old.

0: comes
1: on. That's Rustino, isn't it? Rustino.
0: Yeah, Rustino. Yeah, yeah.
1: And Barrison got up?
0: Barrison got up. He got a really good ride. He'd been a good horse for us, John. We only paid 40-odd thousand, and I think he's won about 300. And Rustino was the same. He was only a $30,000 buy. So, yeah, there's good little cheap ones doing their job.
1: Yeah, the Rustino, though, he's really hit a vein of form, hasn't he?
0: Yeah, well, he ran a little bit unlucky, too, in the Sunshine Coast Guineas, that Group 3, and he ran third, and not long after the post, he was in front. So very pleasing for the owners, because once you have 9 or 10 starts and you haven't won a race, it's generally struggle street, as you know.
1: But, yeah. Let's bush them. Let's go. Yeah.
0: Yeah, 100%. Yeah. So anyway.
1: All right, they've got the three runners today. Sydney Race 8, number 10, Midnight Hour at $9, Nathan Doyle, trained horse.
0: I was watching the footy the other night and I was very pleased to see the rain come because he loves the wet. And yeah, look, at that price, I think he'll run really, really well, John. He probably just a length or two off his best, but he's a genuine, consistent horse and I think he'll give you a really good run for your money.
1: Right, we'll move to Brisbane, up to Doomba today, race 4, number 4, Enterprise Private, $16.
0: Yeah, he was a bit of a revelation last prep. He won a heap of races in a row and he was sort of struggling and then all of a sudden he's come out and he's been a top of city horse. So I think we paid $15,000 for him or something. Whoa. So he's a free horse no matter what happens, but he normally takes a run or two, so I'm tipping he'll probably need the run today.
1: I noticed, though, he's had 4 first ups and he won one and a place in another one.
0: Yeah, you did right. He just, and Chris has done something a little bit unusual. He started him at 2,000 for his first run, which is sort of probably right on his best distance range. So,
1: all right.
0: There's a lot of optimistic owners, so I hope I'm wrong, but he seems okay.
1: All right. And race 8, number 2, Rising Pacific from the Tony Gollinyard, $9.
0: Yeah, I just don't want any rain through the day. The firmer the better for that horse. A little bit of an interrupted prep. He was ready to go at the start of the carnival and we ran in 1 or 2 races that were probably too hard for him, which we knew, but we had to get him going and he's just looking for firm ground. The firmer the better and he looks a genuine top 4 chance today, so hopefully he can break through.
1: He's been handy, hasn't he?
0: He has. He's been fantastic. We brought him out of New Zealand and he's had, you know, he was a little bit touchy in the head to start with, but he's got better as he's got older. And I'm sure if he doesn't win today, I think he'll win the one after. So he'll run well.
1: You mentioned before we came on air that you had 18 winners out of about the last 25 starters. That's phenomenal, isn't it?
0: Yeah, it's been going really good, John. It's sort of. None of them there that you sort of thought, well, you know, they're $1.20 and they should just win. They've all been, you know, good enough odds when you look back at it. But
1: yeah.
0: I've been a bit of a mug and I haven't had anything on them. So I might keep it that way and I'll keep winning.
1: All right. Anyway, all the best with them today. Maybe 3 out of 3.
0: Yeah, let's hope.
1: All right. Thanks, Luke. We'll catch you next Saturday.
0: See you, John. Have a good day.
1: Luke Marlop, Australian Bloodstock, and our Saturday morning racing segment. It's just on 24 minutes to... I make it 26. 26 minutes to 9. I've got a quaddie in Brisbane today. Had a good run lately too, especially yesterday at Tamworth and at Grafton on Thursday. But we've got a quaddie in Brisbane. It'll cost you $24 for 100%. Race 6, number 1, John Rambo. And number 3, North Pole. Race 7, number 5, She's Exotic. And number 14, Surprise Honey. Race 8, number 9, Felix the Scat. Number 2, Rising Pacific, and number 3, SJ. And then race 9, number 4, Daggers, and number 5, Cicino. So I'll just go through those again. Quaddie at Doomben. Race 6, number 1, John Rambo. Number 3, North Pole. Race 7, number 14, Surprise Honey. And number 5, She's Exotic. Race 8, number 9, Felix the Scat. Number 2, Rising Pacific. Number 3, SJ. And number 4, Daggers. And number 5, Cicino. That'll cost you $24 for 100%.
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0: Don Gibson, Sea of Heartbreak, and Trace Adkins, ladies. Love country boys. We hope they do. And it's almost 18 minutes to 9 o'clock. Beth's coming in at 9, I think, filling in for Bazza.
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0: Yeah, recorded live at the Ryman in Tennis Asheville, Tennessee. Emmy Lou Harris with the old Creedence Clearwater Revival song, Lodi. Lindsay's coming in to fill in for Baz this morning. Here's George Jones.
1: He's-

0: that's real country music, isn't it? George Jones, he stopped loving her today. 10:30 to 9.
1: 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We also have new season fruit and ornamental trees now in stock. 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We're down the industrial end of Evans Street at 160. 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

Terry Clark got a medicine hat, Alberta, and it's not a bad thing. George Strait, Love Without End, amen. 3 minutes to nine. Lindsay's in after nine. He's here ready to rock and roll. That's it for me this morning. Be back tomorrow morning for breakfast. I'm going to share that with Heather. I'll go from 6 to 8, and then Heather will do from 8 till 10, and then the history of rock and roll. And back Monday morning for breakfast too. So no sleep-ins this next couple of days, but anyway. Keeps you out of mischief. 2.5 minutes to 9. Alan Jackson, Tall, Tall Trees, taking us to 9 o'clock.

0: Star FM National News is brought to you by Byron Street Auto Electrics at 202 Byron Street in Verrell. They stock a wide range of batteries to suit cars, caravans and heavy machinery.
1: Hello, I'm Kim Cartwright. Four men are now facing charges after an alleged home invasion and child abduction in the New South Wales Hunter Valley. Police say a group forced entry into a Muswellbrook home, assaulting a resident and fleeing with two children aged 4 and 7. One suspect was caught immediately after the incident last month, while three more men were arrested yesterday and are now before the courts. A distillery owner has been charged over the methanol poisoning deaths of two Australian teenagers in Laos. Chris McCarthy reports.
2: Holly Morton Bowles and Bianca Jones were among six who died after drinking tainted alcohol in 2024. Two Danish citizens were also killed in the incident, with the country's officials saying the business owner faces up to 4 years in prison for selling hazardous food and operating illegally. The case will remain formally open for 15 years, meaning charges carrying heavier penalties could be brought. It comes after loved ones of the Australians were previously told the maximum sentence could be just 1 year, sparking a number of representations from federal politicians. Chris McCarthy reporting.
1: WA's Deputy Premier denies claims from the Prison Officers Union that nothing is being done to improve the prison system. An officer was injured in a disturbance at the maximum security Casuarina prison on Thursday. The union claims understaffing is to blame. Rita Saffiotti says expanding prison infrastructure is their priority at the moment.
3: We've got significant funds allocated to expand the prison accommodation. That work's underway, and I'm looking forward to working with the new minister. Of course, the former minister was a very strong advocate for his portfolio, and the new minister. As I said, there's money that's been allocated both at mid-year review and budget to expand. In relation to the construction, it's really about now delivering some of our commitments.
1: A 24-hour teachers' strike in government schools in Victoria could still be in play for this Thursday, with the education union's bid for better pay and conditions far from settled. Teachers are set to vote on Tuesday whether to accept a new state government offer, including a 28% pay hike. Class sizes and pay increases for teacher support staff remain sticking points over the deal. A man at the wheel of a truck that was hit by a train in Perth in May has faced court on 5 charges. The late afternoon crash at a level crossing in Guildford left a woman and 2 teenagers with injuries that needed hospital treatment. About 100 passengers on the train suffered a severe jolt. 3 parked cars were hit by debris, and the train and railway line were also damaged. The 33-year-old driver from the Perth suburb of Balladura faces charges including dangerous driving, causing bodily harm, and driving with a prescribed illicit drug in his system. The sporting world is mourning the loss of West Indian cricket legend Sir Garfield Gary Sobers, who's died aged 89. Widely considered one of the greatest all-rounders to ever play the game, Sobers redefined the sport across a 20-year international career. The iconic batsman and versatile bowler held the world record for the highest individual test score for 36 years. This is AIR News. It was a big win for the Adelaide Crows, defeating Sydney Swans on their home turf. Terry Daniel with the details.
4: The AFL action saw the Adelaide Crows take a 16-point win over the Sydney Swans, 13-9-87 to 10-11-71 at the SCG. That moves the Crows to third on the AFL ladder. Crows forward Darcy Fogarty telling Fox Footy he knew they'd need to keep the pressure on.
5: Huge win, yeah. We knew what we're up against coming here with the amount of pressure they bring, and that was a big focus for us to sort of try and handle that and bring our own pressure. So I thought we did that really well, and we were lucky enough to come away with the win tonight.
4: Terry Daniel, AIR Sport.
1: In NRL, the Sydney Roosters claimed their 4th straight victory with an 8-point win over Melbourne Storm, a major injury blow for the Storm, with Will Warbrick sustaining a potentially season-ending Achilles injury. Earlier, Cronulla Sharks held on for a 20-18 victory over the Newcastle Knights. Sharks coach Craig Fitzgibbon says he was impressed with his side's resilience.
6: They turned up. They're a handful tonight, and they're a good side, so just like the way we didn't go away at all. Like, not at any point to us, just not stay at it.
1: McLaren's Lando Norris will have a 10-place grid penalty at the Belgian Grand Prix as a result of exceeding the permitted number of engine parts. The world champion's car will be fitted with his 4th new battery of the season, one more than is permitted. And tonight, the Wallabies meet Italy in Perth. Australian Independent Radio News.
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8: And current temperature outside, 14 degrees, relative humidity 72%. The wind's from the southeast at 16 kilometres. No rain recorded in the rain gauge at all, and fire danger rating moderate. Today for the Northern Tablelands, partly cloudy, slight chance of shower on and east of the ranges, near zero chance elsewhere. Southeasterly winds at 20 to 30 kilometres. Maximums today for Inverell 20, Glen Innes 15, Armidale 13, Bundara 18, Tinga 17. For the northwest slopes and plains, mostly sunny, slight chance of a shower on the southern slopes, near zero chance elsewhere. South to southeasterly winds 15 to 25 kilometres per hour. Maximums for the northwest slopes, Ashford 22, Bingra 21, Warrialda 23, Tamworth 18, Moree 21. And for tomorrow, northern tablelands, partly cloudy, medium chance of showers on and east of the ranges, near zero chance elsewhere. Southeasterly winds at 25 to 35 kilometres. Maximums for Inverell 20, Glen Innes 15, Armidale 13, Bundara 18. And Tinga, 18 there also. For the northwest slopes and plains for tomorrow, sunny with southeasterly winds at 15 to 25 k. Maximums for Ashford 23, Bingra 21, Warrialda 23, Tamworth 19, Moree 23 degrees. That's news and weather all taken care of, and more on the hour here on Star FM 91.9. With Lindsay in now for Baz to 12 midday with the Saturday morning coming down show. 3 hours of easy listening music from the 60s. And it is also, before we go any further, thanks to John for the cool country. Does a great show, doesn't he? Full of energy and life there is our John Shaw. Okay, kick the music off this morning. Beach Boys and that little Honda. 7 after 9 being the time.

Then we heard the sound of Neil Diamond with that classic sound, Cracklin' Rosie and the Monkees, I'm a Believer, all here on Star. Star FM 91.9. Also in there, the Beach Boys got us up and running for the Saturday morning with Little Honda. Play more of those car songs from the 60s a little bit later on in the morning. We go now shortly to Normie Rowe and the Playboys with Shaken All Over. But first, Where Did Our Love Go from Dinah Ross and the Supremes.

0: the footy season on, Inbrel Sporties is the place to watch your favourite team in action with some of your mates and enjoy all the amenities of this very popular club. 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

the Who there, and I can see for miles and miles and miles. And the Beatles before, early big hit for the Fab Four there, Love Me Do, and Creedence, Looking Out My Back Door, all here on Star FM 91.9. Music coming up after the break. We have, let's see, some Bobby Rydell, Beach Boys, Del Shannon, and much more at 29 minutes to 10. Group now, Such a Lovely Way, and then the Beach Boys with their Little Deuce Coupe. That should get us to the break.

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10: 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Everyone is welcome from 9:30am with the meeting starting at 10am. 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For more information then, the contact being Judy on 0418 239 531. And out there to Tinga, the Tinga Community Markets, organised by the Tinga Connect Community Group, are held the first Saturday of every month, commencing at 9 a.m. between the Wing Hing Long and the Town Hall in Ruby Street. 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And finally, the NA and AA hold their meeting every Saturday at 6 p.m. at the Girl Guide Hall in Campbell Street. Tea and coffee and biscuits are provided. 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Well, that is the grapevine for this Saturday. There are no lost and found, so we'll just move on with the RSPCA.
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There he is, Charlie Pride and Mountain of Love, and Bobby Bland before Let the Little Girl Dance. And then there was, Bobby Rydell there also from 1960 with Sway and the Hollies, Stop, Stop, Stop. And Bobby Bear there, Detroit City. Good old runner songs there. Okay, here on Saturday morning coming down, Lindsay in the chair to noon for Baz. Where the Dalunga Golf Club are holding their annual general meeting at 7 p.m. on Thursday, 6th of August, at the Dalunga Hotel. All are welcome to attend, and you heard about it here, 91.9 Star FM. To the news then at 10 o'clock with Del Shannon and Runaway.

0: 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They stock a wide range of batteries to suit cars, caravans and heavy machinery.
1: Hello, I'm Kim Cartwright. Telstra has conceded last week's network outage may have been avoided if a software update had been completed. A parliamentary inquiry is underway investigating the disruption that left hundreds of people unable to call 000. The committee has heard a server was missing a necessary software update and a design change hadn't been recorded. Telstra CEO Vicky Brady telling the inquiry the telco has let its customers down.
2: Had that software update been completed, or had the design change been properly documented and reflected in the maintenance procedures, the outage may not have occurred. 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